0: says the event will bring together many visitors interested in the contest and the museum's collection of aircrafts and displays. The museum also plans to have Lancaster engine runs at the event. And Donna Nelson is a remarkable resident. Seasons Retirement awarded Nelson with the award, 1 month's free rent, and a $6,000 charitable donation to an organization of her choice. Nelson was raised on the Saskatchewan Prairie, but moved to High River, where she had a 54-year career as a hairdresser. She volunteered for numerous organizations and tells others to have the confidence and faith you can achieve anything. To read more on these stories, visit highriveronline.com or download the app. And in other news, Prime Minister Mark Carney unveiled Canada's new AI strategy, including proposals for data centers, restrictions on surveillance pricing, and a plan to increase use. The Alberta government is investing $4 million to expand training in the skilled trades. And Ontario Premier Doug Ford has allegedly spent more than $140,000 on private plane charters across Canada and the United States last year.
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0: The Okotoks Dogs will face the Brooks Bombers tonight, but the game has been moved to Okotoks. Due to weather conditions in Brooks, the matchup will now be played at Seaman Stadium. The first pitch flies at 7:05. In the MLB, the Toronto Blue Jays are looking to avoid a sweep as they wrap up their series with the Atlanta Braves tonight at 5. Turning to the NHL, the Stanley Cup Finals resume tonight with Game 2 set for 6 o'clock as the Carolina Hurricanes host the Vegas Golden Knights. And two local hockey players were invited to Hockey Alberta's U17 Female Summer Development Camp. Heidi Ekberg, a goalie of the U15 AA Foothills Bisons, and Isabel Nicole, a forward for the U15 AA Rocky Mountain Raiders, are two of the 46 players named to the camp.
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0: Clouds will stick around for the evening, with a chance of showers, a possible thunderstorm, and a low of 5 overnight. There's sun and cloud for Friday with a chance of rain, a possible thunderstorm, and highs of 21. And there's sun for Saturday with highs of 19.
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6: There's partly cloudy skies for this evening, bringing a chance of showers and a possible thunderstorm dropping down to 5 overnight. And there's sun and cloud for Friday, with possible showers and a thunderstorm, with highs of 21. For the full 7-day forecast, visit highriveronline.com. 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
9: Clouds will stick around for the evening with the chance of showers, a possible thunderstorm, and a low of 5 overnight. There's sun and cloud for Friday with the chance of rain, a possible thunderstorm, and highs of 21. And there's sun for Saturday with highs of 19. For the full 7-day forecast, visit highriveronline.com. 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
1: 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With your local news, I'm Emily Rogers. The town of Okotoks says the news about the child exploitation charges laid in the community is deeply unsettling. While the matter is before the courts, the town has issued a trespass notice to prevent access to town facilities and is working closely with Okotoks RCMP to stay informed and share verified information with the community. The town asks residents to remain respectful, avoid speculation, and not take matters into their own hands. Flow rates on the Highwood River and the Sheep River continue to decline following this week's rainfall event. Both rivers remain under a high stream flow advisory, while Okotoks remains in stage one of its emergency management plan. The Rocky View Mountain Model Club is hosting a regional model contest in Nanton on June 6th. The contest will feature tables displaying detailed plastic models and dioramas of all kinds. Hosted at the Bomber Command Museum of Canada, the club's president says, since many entries will be of the Lancaster, he can't think of a better choice of venue. During the event, the museum also plans to have Lancaster engine run demonstrations. And Seasons Retirement Communities is celebrating Donna Nelson as a winner of the 2026 Season Celebrates Remarkable Residents Program. Nelson was a hairdresser in the community for over 50 years and volunteered with Victoria's Quilts Canada, Home Care Services, and Emergency Services. Nelson was rewarded with 1 month's free rent and a $6,000 charitable donation, which she will give to Victoria's Quilts Canada. To read more on these stories, visit highriveronline.com or download the app. And in other news, the Trump administration is threatening new tariffs on Canada, claiming Ottawa has not done enough to prevent imports linked to forced labor. Canada's budget watchdog is estimating the country's deficit doubled during the last fiscal year, up to $72 billion. And Alberta Premier Danielle Smith met with the Premier of Quebec on Wednesday. Smith says the provinces have a long-standing trade relationship and can rely on each other through times of uncertainty.
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1: Clouds will stick around for the evening, with a chance of showers, a possible thunderstorm, and a low of 5 overnight. There's sun and cloud for Friday with the chance of rain, a possible thunderstorm, and highs of 21. And there's sun for Saturday with highs of 19.
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3: High River Online weather.
4: There's partly cloudy skies for this evening, bringing a chance of showers and a possible thunderstorm dropping down to 5 overnight. And there's sun and cloud for Friday, with possible showers and a thunderstorm with highs of 21. For the full 7-day forecast, visit highriveronline.com. I'm Emily Rogers.
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1: If you're looking for something to do this weekend, visit the events page on our website. With your local news, I'm Emily Rogers. The town of Okotoks has released a statement on the criminal charges laid against Corey Earhart and community safety. The town says a trespass notice is in place, preventing access to town facilities. The town is also working closely with Okotoks RCMP to stay informed and share verified information with the community. While the town says it shares in the community's concerns, decisions related to release conditions and court proceedings fall within the judicial system. The Highwood River and Sheep River remain under a high stream flow advisory while levels recede. As of this morning, the Highwood River was flowing at 122 cubic meters per second, down from the 148 yesterday afternoon. And the Sheep River was flowing at 78 cubic meters per second this morning, down from the 114 reported yesterday. On June 6th, the Bomber Command Museum of Canada is hosting the Western Canada Regional Model Contest. Organized by the Rocky Mountain Model Club of Calgary, the contest will have models of all kinds. Vice President of the museum's board of directors, Dan Fox, says the event will bring together many visitors interested in the contest and the museum's collection of aircrafts and displays. The museum also plans to have Lancaster engine runs at the event. And Donna Nelson is a remarkable resident. Seasons Retirement awarded Nelson with the award, 1 month's free rent, and a $6,000 charitable donation to an organization of her choice. Nelson was raised on the Saskatchewan Prairie, but moved to High River, where she had a 54-year career as a hairdresser. She volunteered for numerous organizations and tells others to have the confidence and faith you can achieve anything. To read more on these stories, visit highriveronline.com or download the app. And in other news, Prime Minister Mark Carney unveiled Canada's new AI strategy, including proposals for data centers, restrictions on surveillance pricing, and a plan to increase use. The Alberta government is investing $4 million to expand training in the skilled trades. And Ontario Premier Doug Ford has allegedly spent more than $140,000 on private plane charters across Canada and the United States last year.
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1: Clouds will stick around for the evening, with the chance of showers, a possible thunderstorm, and a low of 5 overnight. There's sun and cloud for Friday with the chance of rain, a possible thunderstorm, and highs of 21. And there's sun for Saturday with highs of 19.
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7: There's partly cloudy skies for this evening, bringing a chance of showers and a possible thunderstorm dropping down to 5 overnight. And there's sun and cloud for Friday with possible showers and a thunderstorm with highs of 21. For the full 7-day forecast, visit highriveronline.com. 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

officially the season of sunscreen and ice cream, and we're diving right in. 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
5: Clouds will stick around for the evening, with a chance of showers, a possible thunderstorm, and a low of 5 overnight. There's sun and cloud for Friday, with a chance of rain, a possible thunderstorm, and highs of 21. And there's sun for Saturday, with highs of 19. For the full 7-day forecast, visit highriveronline.com. 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
1: 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With your local news, I'm Emily Rogers. The town of Okotoks says the news about the child exploitation charges laid in the community is deeply unsettling. While the matter is before the courts, the town has issued a trespass notice to prevent access to town facilities and is working closely with Okotoks RCMP to stay informed and share verified information with the community. The town asks residents to remain respectful, avoid speculation, and not take matters into their own hands. Flow rates on the Highwood River and the Sheep River continue to decline following this week's rainfall event. Both rivers remain under a high stream flow advisory, while Okotoks remains in stage one of its emergency management plan. The Rocky View Mountain Model Club is hosting a regional model contest in Nanton on June 6th. The contest will feature tables displaying detailed plastic models and dioramas of all kinds. Hosted at the Bomber Command Museum of Canada, the club's president says, since many entries will be of the Lancaster, he can't think of a better choice of venue. During the event, the museum also plans to have Lancaster engine run demonstrations. And Seasons Retirement Communities is celebrating Donna Nelson as a winner of the 2026 Season Celebrates Remarkable Residence Program. Nelson was a hairdresser in the community for over 50 years and volunteered with Victoria's Quilts Canada, Home Care Services, and Emergency Services. Nelson was rewarded with 1 month's free rent and a $6,000 charitable donation, which she will give to Victoria's Quilts Canada. To read more on these stories, visit highriveronline.com or download the app. And in other news, the Trump administration is threatening new tariffs on Canada, claiming Ottawa has not done enough to prevent imports linked to forced labor. Canada's budget watchdog is estimating the country's deficit doubled during the last fiscal year, up to $72 billion. And Alberta Premier Daniel Smith met with the Premier of Quebec on Wednesday. Smith says the provinces have a long-standing trade relationship and can rely on each other through times of uncertainty.
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1: Clouds will stick around for the evening, with the chance of showers, a possible thunderstorm, and a...
0: High River Online weather.
1: Clouds will stick around for the evening, with the chance of showers, a possible thunderstorm, and a low of 5 overnight. There's sun and cloud for Friday with the chance of rain, a possible thunderstorm, and highs of 21. And there's sun for Saturday with highs of 19.
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0: High River Online weather.
4: There's partly cloudy skies for this evening, bringing a chance of showers and a possible thunderstorm dropping down to 5 overnight. And there's sun and cloud for Friday, with possible showers and a thunderstorm with highs of 21. For the full 7-day forecast, visit highriveronline.com. I'm Emily Rogers.
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5: High River Online weather.
6: Clouds will stick around for the evening, with a chance of showers, a possible thunderstorm, and a low of 5 overnight. There's sun and cloud for Friday with the chance of rain, a possible thunderstorm, and highs of 21. And there's sun for Saturday with highs of 19. For the full 7-day forecast, visit highriveronline.com. 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
1: High River Online weather.
6: There's partly cloudy skies for this evening, bringing a chance of showers and a possible thunderstorm dropping down to 5 overnight. And there's sun and cloud for Friday, with possible showers and a thunderstorm with highs of 21. For the full 7-day forecast, visit highriveronline.com. 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
5: High River Online weather.
11: Clouds will stick around for the evening with a chance of showers, a possible thunderstorm, and a low of 5 overnight. There's sun and cloud for Friday with the chance of rain, a possible thunderstorm, and highs of 21. And there's sun for Saturday with highs of 19. For the full 7-day forecast, visit highriveronline.com. 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
3: There's partly cloudy skies for this evening, bringing a chance of showers and a possible thunderstorm dropping down to 5 overnight. And there's sun and cloud for Friday, with possible showers and a thunderstorm with highs of 21. For the full 7-day forecast, visit highriveronline.com. 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
7: High River Online Weather.
8: Clouds will stick around for the evening, with the chance of showers, a possible thunderstorm, and a low of 5 overnight. There's sun and cloud for Friday, with the chance of rain, a possible thunderstorm, and highs of 21. And there's sun for Saturday, with highs of 19. For the full 7-day forecast, visit highriveronline.com. 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

0: 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The Fun in the Foothills Cruiser is on the road, rambling here, there, and everywhere. 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
1: There's partly cloudy skies for this evening, bringing a chance of showers and a possible thunderstorm dropping down to 5 overnight. And there's sun and cloud for Friday, with possible showers and a thunderstorm with highs of 21. For the full 7-day forecast, visit highriveronline.com. 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
3: Clouds will stick around for the evening with a chance of showers, a possible thunderstorm, and a low of 5 overnight. There's sun and cloud for Friday with the chance of rain, a possible thunderstorm, and highs of 21. And there's sun for Saturday with highs of 19. For the full 7-day forecast, visit highriveronline.com. 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
2: There's partly cloudy skies for this evening, bringing a chance of showers and a possible thunderstorm dropping down to 5 overnight. And there's sun and cloud for Friday, with possible showers and a thunderstorm with highs of 21. For the full 7-day forecast, visit highriveronline.com. 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
2: Stick around for the evening with the chance of showers, a possible thunderstorm, and a low of 5 overnight. There's sun and cloud for Friday with the chance of rain, a possible thunderstorm, and highs of 21. And there's sun for Saturday with highs of 19. For the full 7-day forecast, visit highriveronline.com. 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
1: There's partly cloudy skies for this evening, bringing a chance of showers and a possible thunderstorm dropping down to 5 overnight. And there's sun and cloud for Friday with possible showers and a thunderstorm with highs of 21. For the full 7-day forecast, visit highriveronline.com. 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
5: High River Online weather.
6: Clouds will stick around for the evening, with the chance of showers, a possible thunderstorm, and a low of 5 overnight. There's sun and cloud for Friday, with the chance of rain, a possible thunderstorm, and highs of 21. And there's sun for Saturday, with highs of 19. For the full 7-day forecast, visit highriveronline.com. 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
3: There's partly cloudy skies for this evening, bringing a chance of showers and a possible thunderstorm dropping down to 5 overnight. And there's sun and cloud for Friday, with possible showers and a thunderstorm with highs of 21. For the full 7-day forecast, visit highriveronline.com. I'm Emily Rogers.
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1: Clouds will stick around for the evening, with the chance of showers, a possible thunderstorm, and a low of 5 overnight. There's sun and cloud for Friday with the chance of rain, a possible thunderstorm, and highs of 21. And there's sun for Saturday with highs of 19. For the full 7-day forecast, visit highriveronline.com. I'm Emily Rogers.
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1: There's partly cloudy skies for this evening, bringing a chance of showers and a possible thunderstorm dropping down to 5 overnight. And there's sun and cloud for Friday, with possible showers and a thunderstorm with highs of 21. For the full 7-day forecast, visit highriveronline.com. I'm Emily Rogers.
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0: know that first sip in the morning? It's smooth, rich, and brewed just for you. It's just right. It's familiar, comforting, like the start of a day that belongs to you. It wakes you up. It sets the tone, because you don't settle for something stale or generic. 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
1: Clouds will stick around for the evening, with a chance of showers, a possible thunderstorm, and a low of 5 overnight. There's sun and cloud for Friday, with the chance of rain, a possible thunderstorm, and highs of 21. And there's sun for Saturday, with highs of 19. For the full 7-day forecast, visit highriveronline.com. 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

0: There's something about the start of the day. That quiet moment, just before the world comes alive. 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
2: There's partly cloudy skies for this evening, bringing a chance of showers and a possible thunderstorm dropping down to 5 overnight. And there's sun and cloud for Friday, with possible showers and a thunderstorm with highs of 21. For the full 7-day forecast, visit highriveronline.com. 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
2: Clouds will stick around for the evening, with the chance of showers, a possible thunderstorm, and a low of 5 overnight. There's sun and cloud for Friday, with the chance of rain, a possible thunderstorm, and highs of 21. And there's sun for Saturday, with highs of 19. For the full 7-day forecast, visit highriveronline.com. I'm Emily Rogers.
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1: Good morning. I'm Kevin Wallace. Okotoks residents are concerned over the release of Corey Earhart. Earhart was recently charged in the child exploitation investigation and released on bail. Mike Tucker, a spokesperson for Alert, says bail decisions are made by the courts and the presiding judge.
2: These offenses were all related to online activity, and while that's not meant to minimize what is involved, but I don't think that there is the imminent community threat.
1: He says the investigation remains ongoing and Earhart will be monitored for complying with the conditions of his release. Flow rates on the Highwood River and Sheep River are continuing to decrease following the recent rainfall. As of yesterday afternoon, the Highwood River was flowing at 115 cubic meters per second, down from the initial reading of 122. And the Sheep River was flowing at 70 CMS, down from the 78 CMS recorded in the morning. At this time, a high stream flow advisory is still in effect for both rivers, while Okotoks remains in stage one of its emergency management plan. Foothill School Division Board of Trustees approved the 2026-27 operating budget. The decision plans to operate in a deficit in the upcoming school year as it prioritizes manageable class sizes, curriculum, and inclusive education. Board Chair Teresa LaTondra says the budget reflects their commitment to safe, welcome schools, strong learning opportunities, and the support students need to flourish. The division also projects a 2.2 decrease in enrollment. And the Diamond Valley Parade and Festival returns tomorrow for a full day of community spirit and family fun. The 58th annual event kicks off in the morning with a pancake breakfast at the Oil Fields High School. The parade then moves through the Diamond Valley community at 10. Afterwards, the action changes to Millennium Park in Turner Valley for the festival and market. In other news, the Canadian federal government unveiled its AI strategy yesterday, AI for All, which includes the building of large-scale data centers. Prime Minister Mark Carney says more work needs to be done on U.S. trade talks after negotiators return from Washington. And a cockroach bug bust in Australia nets over 100,000 Madagascar hissing cockroaches. They were all euthanized.
0: High River Online Sports with Fox's Den at Highwood Golf. 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
1: Carolina Hurricanes evened up their NHL Stanley Cup Series with the Vegas Golden Knights last night. 4-3 was the overtime final, with Seth Jarvis scoring the winner on a power play. In the MLB, the Blue Jays snapped their four-game losing streak with a 7-2 win over the Atlanta Braves yesterday. In the WCBL, the Okotoks Dogs deep-sixed the Brooks Bombers 17-2 last night. The game was supposed to be played in Brooks, but due to rain, they played in Okotoks. They face one another again tonight at Siemens Stadium at 7. Turning to the Chucks, the Bonneville Chuckwagon Championships got underway last night with Calgary's Chance Vegan coming in second, DeWinton's Dayton Sutherland placed 7th, and High River's Jason Glass came in 13th. It continues until Sunday. The CFL kicked off the regular season last night too, and the season kicks off tonight for the Calgary Stampeders as they host the Winnipeg Blue Bombers. Kickoff is at 7. And in the CPL, Cavalry FC hosts the Halifax Wanderers tomorrow at 5 on ATCO Field at Spruce Meadows.
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1: Mix of sun and cloud again today with a high of 21 and a strong chance of showers this afternoon with a risk of a thunderstorm. You can expect wind out of the southwest gusting up to 70 near noon today as well. Overnight low down to 5, a high of 19 tomorrow, 14 on Sunday, and up to 20 on Monday. And to see the full 7-day forecast and to read more on these stories, just go to highriveronline.com. 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
1: Very true. Boy, there's so many people in our lives that just lie constantly, right? Family, friends, it is what it is. But you know what? The truth will set you free, as they say. Good morning. It's 8 minutes after 6:08. Looking good. See a little bit of blue, a little bit of sun out there. Feeling good, yes. It is going to be an okay weekend as far as the weather goes. High at 21 today. It looks like we're going to get some showers this afternoon. Hopefully it holds off tonight, though, because the Stamps kick off the season opener against my beloved Blue Bombers tonight. 7:05 at McMahon Stadium. Go Blue! Oh, I'm going to hear about that. I just know it. Hey, we're going to have a lot of fun here this morning. It's Friday. We have to. And we broadcast out of the GM Mechanical Studios here in Heim River on Treaty 7 land. It's the Tirecraft Morning Show. We have Anne Murray on the way on Records from Home. I love her. She should be the Prime Minister. I'm going to say that one more time. We're going to be playing Movie Night Out with Landmark Cinemas at 7:40 as well. We have a special birthday wish and song request coming up at 7:50. And then Angie Brown is going to join us after the 8 o'clock news. She does occasionally. Usually on Fridays at 6:40, she comes on the phone with me and updates us for the weekend weather. But she's going to be in studio with us today. So that's kind of cool. We're going to be doing a little bit of fun. We're going to help give away two pairs of Maren Morris tickets this morning in the 8 o'clock hour. And we launch the book club week number 17 at 8:40.
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Yeah, I heard that a few times. Don't make me come back there. That was also another commonality back in the day. All right, we're going to be playing Duck Duck Jeep, your cue to text, coming up this hour.

0: Kenzie Porter and Owen Ringling coming home to you. Bigger houses. 99.7 Sun Country, all that sunshine feels good, doesn't it? I know it's right in your eyes as you're trying to get to work, but hey, we'll take that over cloud, right? Yeah, we couldn't see any of the northern lights last night, if there were any. It's a little too cloudy. I tried to stay up, but watching the hockey game, you watched the hockey game last night? Oh, my word. I didn't stay up for the third period. I just couldn't, but oh, ended in overtime. We'll talk about that a little bit later, but I've been playing this Carnival Ducks game. I still can't get over 40 points. I know, my highest score is probably the lowest high score out there. Everyone and their dog could beat me on it, but you know what? I'm still having fun doing it. It's at highriveronline.com. By the way, we have other games there if you want to brush up on your gaming skills as well, like good old solitaire. Well, that doesn't really test your skills. But anyway, the Carnival Ducks game, an absolute blast to play. And you can enter online. Of course, that's the easiest way to do it. And of course, you can also listen for the cue to text, like right now.
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0: Hey, everything's looking absolutely spectacular. No issues whatsoever. Just the usual slowdown because of construction there on McLeod Trail. But if you take that route, you are well informed about that. What a pain. 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
0: Got a mixed bag in the forecast here over the next couple of days. Sun and cloud mix today with a high of 21. Strong chance of showers this afternoon. Risk of a thunderstorm again. And a southwest wind gusting up to 70 near noon. Overnight low down to 5. It looks like that rain is going to happen overnight as well. Then a mix of sun and cloud at 19 tomorrow. 14 on Sunday and 20 on Monday. And to see the full 7-day forecast, just go to highriveronline.com. 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

0: River Online News with Crockett's in the Crow's Nest Pass. Discover Alberta-made gifts, local authors, and fresh mountain coffee. Crockett's, it's worth the drive.
1: I'm Kevin Wallace with your morning news. Okotoks community members are expressing concern following the release of Corey Earhart. Earhart was charged for allegedly possessing over 500,000 child exploitation files. Mike Tucker, a spokesperson for Alert, says they receive 5,000 to 6,000 case referrals each year.
2: We have a triage system that we try to look at the worst offenders, kind of the worst material being traded, and investigate from there. But yeah, as you can see, we're doing just enough to get the worst and the biggest collections.
1: He says they're only able to investigate between 2 and 5% of those referrals annually. Flow rates on the Highwood and Sheep Rivers continue to drop following this week's heavy rainfall. As of yesterday afternoon, the Highwood River was flowing at 115 cubic meters per second, down from 122 earlier in the day. The Sheep River also declined, falling to 70 cubic meters per second, down from 78 CMS. And a high stream flow advisory remains in effect for both rivers, and the town of Okotoks continues to operate under stage one of its emergency management plan. The 58th annual Diamond Valley Parade and Festival happens tomorrow. Mayor Brendan Kelly invites everyone to enjoy the special community celebration. The pancake breakfast is at 8:30 in Diamond Valley, the parade at 10. The festival and market follows at Millennium Park in Turner Valley from 11 till 3. Kelly says whether you're participating in the parade or exploring the festival, there's something for everyone. And the 2026-27 operating budget for Foothills School Division was approved by the Board of Trustees. Superintendent Chris Vizzesi says the budget and education plan are a direct reflection of what the division heard, prioritizing class sizes, curriculum, and inclusive education. The division projects a 2.2% decrease in enrollment and plans to operate in a deficit to remain in compliance with minimum reserve level requirements. In other news, the federal government unveiled its new AI strategy yesterday called AI for All. The plan includes building large-scale data centers across Canada. Prime Minister Mark Carney says more work remains on Canada-U.S. trade talks after negotiators return from Washington. And authorities in Australia have busted a massive cockroach smuggling operation, seizing more than 100,000 Madagascar hissing cockroaches.
0: High River Online Sports.
1: Carolina Hurricanes even up their NHL Stanley Cup Final Series with the Vegas Golden Knights last night. Seth Jarvis scored the OT winner on a power play as Carolina picked up a 4-3 win. In Major League Baseball, Blue Jays snapped a four-game losing streak with a 7-2 win over the Atlanta Braves. Over in the WCBL, the Okotoks Dogs crushed the Brooks Bombers last night 17-2. The game was originally scheduled for Brooks, but rain forced it to move to Okotoks. The two teams meet again tonight at Siemens Stadium with the first pitch set for 7 o'clock. Turning to the Chucks, the Bonneville Chuckwagon Championships got underway last night. Calgary's Chance Vegan finished second, DeWinton's Dayton Sutherland was 7th, and High River's Jason Glass placed 13th. The event runs till Sunday. In football, the CFL season officially kicked off last night, and the Calgary Stampeders home and season opener kicks off tonight as they host the Winnipeg Blue Bombers at 7. And in the CPL, Calgary FC hosts the HFX Wanderers tomorrow at 5 p.m. at ATCO Field at Spruce Meadows.
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1: Mix of sun and cloud again today with a high of 21 and a strong chance of showers this afternoon with a risk of a thunderstorm. You can expect wind out of the southwest gusting up to 70 near noon today as well. Overnight low down to 5, a high of 19 tomorrow, 14 on Sunday, and up to 20 on Monday. And to see the full 7-day forecast and to read more on these stories, just go to highriveronline.com. 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

There's the number one song on the American Country Countdown with Ryan Fox. Tucker Wetmore and Brunette jumped up there from the number four spot last weekend. Where will it land tomorrow? Check it out right here on 99.7 Sun Country from 2 till 6. And we also have it on Sunday mornings in case you can't listen to the whole 4 hours. I get it. I know I'm busy on Saturday afternoons usually too. So we have it on Sunday mornings.

0: be having some fun. She'll give us a weekend weather update. We're also going to be announcing our Maren Morris ticket winners as well. And it's book 17, or week 17 of the book club coming up in the 8 o'clock hour as well. But you know what? I'll give you a quick little long week or weekend weather update here. So looks like we're going to get some showers this afternoon, 60% chance of that, risk of a thunderstorm, windy as well, although it's pretty nice right now, knock on wood. High of only 5 tomorrow in similar conditions, or for tonight, I mean, for the overnight low. But for tomorrow, for the Diamond Valley Parade, which is going to be fantastic, a mix of sun and cloud, a little windy near noon, but it should be perfect because the parade starts at 10, and they have that pancake breakfast at Oil Fields before that. That does cost something, by the way, because it's a fundraiser for the grads and stuff. So just a heads up if you plan on doing that and going there early. And then cloudy and 14 on Sunday and up to 20 on Monday. So there's your weekend weather update. Angie Brown will have more for us coming up in the 8 o'clock hour.
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0: A lot of folks tend to work from home on Friday, so it is nice for you on the commute. We just have the usual slowdown due to construction on McLeod Trail.
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2: High River Online weather.
0: Got a mixed bag in the forecast here over the next couple of days. Sun and cloud mix today with a high of 21. Strong chance of showers this afternoon. Risk of a thunderstorm again. And a southwest wind gusting up to 70 near noon. Overnight low down to 5. It looks like that rain is going to happen overnight as well. Then a mix of sun and cloud at 19 tomorrow, 14 on Sunday, and 20 on Monday. And to see the full 7-day forecast, just go to highriveronline.com. I'm Kevin Wallace.
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0: Patrick. Safe place to break. She talks about having 90 proof in that song, and you haven't hung out in the foothills long enough. We have stuff way stronger than that. Just throwing it out there. Good morning. It's 9 minutes away from 7 o'clock, 6:51. And you know what? Pretty decent. We have a lot more blue sky out there than I thought we would. Mix of sun and cloud today, though. We're sitting at 7. High of 21 on the way. It should be a really good night tonight. I think the rating's going to hold off for the Stamps Bombers game tonight at McMahon Stadium. The CFL season kicked off last night in Hamilton. And what a crazy, I love the CFL, but what a great way to start the season. It went to overtime. Yep. First game of the season goes to overtime. Montreal ended up winning 30-27. Not happy about that, but whatever. As long as my Blues show up tonight. Now, you know, I'm a Winnipeg Blue Bomber fan, and I take my lumps from all you Stamp fans. And there's even the odd Elk fan out there. I know they're a rare breed, almost as rare as being a Bomber fan in these woods. But you know what? Take a hoodie, take a rain jacket just to be in the safe side. But tickets are cheap, honestly, and it's always a great time. I love the CFL. I know a lot of people just praise the NFL nonstop, but I grew up with the CFL, always loved it. It was a huge Stamp fan growing up, right up until I moved to Winnipeg, and I was there for probably 3 years before I finally bent and broke and became a Bomber fan. And now it's like dyed in the wool. I have the jerseys, all those kind of things, and it's just how it is. My sister still isn't talking to me about it.
1: Hot, dry conditions last week helped farmers push seeding closer to the finish line. Oilseed specialist Sonia Wilson put together Manitoba's crop report this week.
2: We are sitting at about 71% seeded across the province, across crops. And this is in comparison to our five-year average of 85%. Now, last year we had 95% seeded at this point because we had very warm and very compact kind of seeding window.
1: Seeding progress across Saskatchewan is moving right along. Crop extension specialist Samantha Marcino with this update.
3: So this week we actually seen a 28% increase in seeding progress. So we went from 52% to 80% this week, which was quite significant. This progress is really welcome, but it still remains behind the five-year averages of 91% and the 10-year average of 92%.
1: And Alberta's crop report comes out this afternoon. According to last Friday's report, 74% of the crop in for Golden West. I'm Glendalee Allen Vossler.
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1: Good morning. I'm Kevin Wallace. Okotoks residents are concerned over the release of Corey Earhart. Earhart was recently charged in the child exploitation investigation and released on bail. Mike Tucker, a spokesperson for Alert, says bail decisions are made by the courts and the presiding judge.
2: These offenses were all related to online activity, and while that's not meant to minimize what he's involved, but I don't think that there is the imminent community threat.
1: He says the investigation remains ongoing and Earhart will be monitored for complying with the conditions of his release. Flow rates on the Highwood River and Sheep River are continuing to decrease following the recent rainfall. As of yesterday afternoon, the Highwood River was flowing at 115 cubic meters per second, down from the initial reading of 122. And the Sheep River was flowing at 70 CMS, down from the 78 CMS recorded in the morning. At this time, a high stream flow advisory is still in effect for both rivers, while Okotoks remains in stage one of its emergency management plan. Foothill School Division Board of Trustees approved the 2026-27 operating budget. The decision plans to operate in a deficit in the upcoming school year as it prioritizes manageable class sizes, curriculum, and inclusive education. Board Chair Teresa LaTondra says the budget reflects their commitment to safe, welcome schools, strong learning opportunities, and the support students need to flourish. The division also projects a 2.2 decrease in enrollment. And the Diamond Valley Parade and Festival returns tomorrow for a full day of community spirit and family fun. The 58th annual event kicks off in the morning with a pancake breakfast at the Oil Fields High School. The parade then moves through the Diamond Valley community at 10. Afterwards, the action changes to Millennium Park in Turner Valley for the festival and market. In other news, the Canadian federal government unveiled its AI strategy yesterday, AI for All, which includes the building of large-scale data centers. Prime Minister Mark Carney says more work needs to be done on U.S. trade talks after negotiators return from Washington. And a cockroach bug bust in Australia nets over 100,000 Madagascar hissing cockroaches. They were all euthanized.
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1: Carolina Hurricanes even up their NHL Stanley Cup Series with the Vegas Golden Knights last night. 4-3 was the overtime final with Seth Jarvis scoring the winner on a power play. In the MLB, the Blue Jays snapped their four-game losing streak with a 7-2 win over the Atlanta Braves yesterday. In the WCBL, the Okotoks Dogs deep-sixed the Brooks Bombers 17-2 last night. The game was supposed to be played in Brooks, but due to rain, they played in Okotoks. They face one another again tonight at Siemens Stadium at 7. Turning to the Chucks, the Bonneville Chuckwagon Championships got underway last night with Calgary's Chance Vegan coming in second. DeWinton's Dayton Sutherland placed 7th, and High River's Jason Glass came in 13th. It continues until Sunday. The CFL kicked off the regular season last night, too, and the season kicks off tonight for the Calgary Stampeders as they host the Winnipeg Blue Bombers. Kickoff is at 7. And in the CPL, Calgary FC hosts the Halifax Wanderers tomorrow at 5 on ATCO Field at Spruce Meadows.
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1: Mix of sun and cloud again today with a high of 21 and a strong chance of showers this afternoon with a risk of a thunderstorm. You can expect wind out of the southwest gusting up to 70 near noon today as well. Overnight low down to 5, a high of 19 tomorrow, 14 on Sunday, and up to 20 on Monday. And to see the full 7-day forecast and to read more on these stories, just go to highriveronline.com. 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

0: top, I never lie. Yeah, it's kind of part of the human condition. Good morning. It's 8 minutes after 7. 7:08. You know what? The weather is hanging out. It's looking pretty good so far. 7 degrees. 21 on the way, and the wind hasn't picked up yet. It's supposed to be gusting up to about 70 from the southwest. At least it's not from the north around noon today. All right. Still a pretty good day. It's going to be a good day tomorrow for the Diamond Valley Parade 58th annual. You know what? It was the very first parade I was ever in. I was about 7 years old, and it was awesome. I was on the town's float for sports. I wore my my little Black Diamond Minor Hockey Association t-shirt. It had this cool diamond shaped dude on the front. I bet you I could even squeeze into it if I really, really tried. I still have it. I know. It's pretty moth-ridden. Anyway, it's kind of cool. A lot of great memories. I absolutely love that parade. And we're going to be in it with our Jeep Cherokee Hybrid that we're giving away at the end of the summer. Marcus is going to be driving it. It's that all-new Jeep Cherokee Hybrid. Absolutely gorgeous. Valued at over $55,000. It's a new sleek design this year as well. They look really cool. My brother has an earlier model of a Jeep Cherokee, but this is definitely a step up. Just saying. And our Fun in the Foothills cruiser is going to be in the parade as well. Sam's going to be doing that. And the weather's going to hold off. It's going to be excellent. The parade gets going at about 10 o'clock in the morning. If you want to get there a little early and enjoy their pancake breakfast at Oil Fields High School there, really easy to do. Bring some cash with you, though, because it's a fundraiser for a lot of the different programs the school has and stuff. So it's win-win-win all around. And then, of course, after the parade, everything shifts gears is about 2K away down in Turner Valley. Yeah, I grew up there, so I still talk about it that way. And that's always a blast. Go to Millennium Park from 11 till 3. They have tons of events going on. The kids are going to absolutely love it. They had an archery range set up there the last couple of years. Whole bunch of cool stuff going on. Face painting galore. And they have some awesome food that the Lions Club barbecue up to. So it's going to be a good one. You can read more at highriveronline.com.
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0: Stephen Lee Olsen out here on 99.7 Sun Country in the Tirecraft Morning Show, broadcasting from the nice and warm, toasty studios. GM Mechanical, thanks for making sure studios are nice and warm in these kind of weird mornings. And, of course, we have the AC for the afternoons, and it's going to be a long, hot summer. You can already tell. A little bit of thunderstorm action last night. Didn't amount to much, and there's a chance for it today as well. But we're going to jump into records from home here in just 2 minutes, and we're celebrating blockbuster movies and soundtracks. And we went to Urban Cowboys, 1980, huge, massive number one song from Johnny Lee yesterday, Looking for Love, crossover song. Pop stations were playing it back in the day. And same with the following song coming up from Ann Murray. Now, this is the song I learned how to slow waltz two-step sort of to. I'm still terrible, but this is one of the first ones that I was eased into thanks to my mom showing me how to do it. I was banging into people. You know how you are when you're like a teenager and stuff, trying to look cool on the dance floor and not doing too good. We're going to hear from Ann Murray's giant number one song, Could I Have This Dance for the Rest of My Life? It was also one of her greatest hits album as well that came out a little bit later, but this is where it made its debut in the Urban Cow. And what an amazing movie, honestly. John Travolta, never saw that coming. He was Mr. Disco King, but yeah, 1980 Urban Cowboy, pretty big movie.
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0: Gotta love Fridays. Hardly anyone goes to work. Everyone works from home, it seems. We just have small little slowdowns in the usual spots.
2: 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Construction along North Railway Street between Alberta Avenue and McRae Street is helping create a more vibrant, comfortable, and accessible downtown. This section of road is closed with traffic detoured along McRae Street and Lynham Avenue until the end of September. These upgrades will improve streets, sidewalks, and public spaces, and downtown businesses remain open and ready to welcome you. 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
0: 7 degrees right now, a high of 21 on the way, but we have a strong chance of showers this afternoon. Risk of a thunderstorm as well, and it's supposed to get a little windy. Wind out of the southwest at 20, gusting up to 70, near noon today. And we'll see. Overnight low down to 5, similar conditions for tonight. And then things start getting a little bit better tomorrow. Mix of sun and cloud and 19, and then cloudy and 14 on Sunday. And to see the full 7-day forecast, just go to our website and check out our weather page at highriveronline.com. 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We've got it all covered there for you. All right, so we're going to jump back here to 1980 to the Urban Cowboy soundtrack.
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0: And an absolute smash hit from Ann Murray, who I think the world of. Learned a two-step with her, and anyone that performs in their bare feet on stage gets a thumbs up from me, I'll tell you. All right, here she is. Had this dance on 99.7 Sun Country.

0: Kevin Wallace with your morning news. Okotoks community members are expressing concern following the release of Corey Earhart. Earhart was charged for allegedly possessing over 500,000 child exploitation files. Mike Tucker, a spokesperson for Alert, says they receive 5,000 to 6,000 case referrals each year.
1: We have a triage system that we try to look at the worst offenders, kind of the worst material being traded, and investigate from there. But yeah, as you can see, we're doing just enough to get the worst and the biggest collections.
0: He says they're only able to investigate between 2 and 5% of those referrals annually. Flow rates on the Highwood and Sheep Rivers continue to drop following this week's heavy rainfall. As of yesterday afternoon, the Highwood River was flowing at 115 cubic meters per second, down from 122 earlier in the day. The Sheep River also declined, falling to 70 cubic meters per second, down from 78 CMS. And a high stream flow advisory remains in effect for both rivers, and the town of Okotoks continues to operate under stage one of its emergency management plan. The 58th annual Diamond Valley Parade and Festival happens tomorrow. Mayor Brendan Kelly invites everyone to enjoy the special community celebration. The pancake breakfast is at 8:30 in Diamond Valley, the parade at 10. The festival and market follows at Millennium Park in Turner Valley from 11 till 3. Kelly says whether you're participating in the parade or exploring the festival, there's something for everyone. And the 2026-27 operating budget for Foothill School Division was approved by the Board of Trustees. Superintendent Chris Vizzesi says the budget and education plan are a direct reflection of what the division heard, prioritizing class sizes, curriculum, and inclusive education. The division projects a 2.2% decrease in enrollment and plans to operate in a deficit to remain in compliance with minimum reserve level requirements. In other news, the federal government unveiled its new AI strategy yesterday called AI for All. The plan includes building large-scale data centers across Canada. Prime Minister Mark Carney says more work remains on Canada-U.S. trade talks after negotiators return from Washington. And authorities in Australia have busted a massive cockroach smuggling operation, seizing more than 100,000 Madagascar hissing cockroaches.
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0: Carolina Hurricanes even up their NHL Stanley Cup Final Series with the Vegas Golden Knights last night. Seth Jarvis scored the OT winner on a power play as Carolina picked up a 4-3 win. In Major League Baseball, Blue Jays snapped a four-game losing streak with a 7-2 win over the Atlanta Braves. Over in the WCBL, the Okotoks Dogs crushed the Brooks Bombers last night 17-2. The game was originally scheduled for Brooks, but rain forced it to move to Okotoks. The two teams meet again tonight at Siemens Stadium with the first pitch set for 7 o'clock. Turning to the Chucks, the Bonneville Chuck Wagon Championships got underway last night. Calgary's Chance Vegan finished second, DeWinton's Dayton Sutherland was 7th, and High River's Jason Glass placed 13th. The event runs till Sunday. In football, the CFL season officially kicked off last night, and the Calgary Stampeders home and season opener kicks off tonight as they host the Winnipeg Blue Bombers at 7. And in the CPL, Calgary FC hosts the HFX Wanderers tomorrow at 5 p.m. at ATCO Field at Spruce Meadows.
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0: Mix of sun and cloud again today with a high of 21 and a strong chance of showers this afternoon with a risk of a thunderstorm. You can expect wind out of the southwest gusting up to 70 near noon today as well. Overnight low down to 5, a high of 19 tomorrow, 14 on Sunday, and up to 20 on Monday. And to see the full 7-day forecast and to read more on these stories, just go to highriveronline.com. I'm Kevin Wallace.
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This song still in the top five. Ella Langley, and she has two other songs in the top 20 still. All right, we're playing Movie Night Out with Landmark Cinemas right after High Valley and Dear Life on Sun

0: Movie night out with Landmark Cinemas Pass we're going to give away. And yeah, you get pop and popcorn for two if you win. And all you have to do is text in your answer to the talk and text line 403-652-4997. So we just played Anne Murray's Could I Have This Dance from the 1980 soundtrack of Urban Cowboy. Pretty good movie. A great soundtrack, though. Way better soundtrack than the movie. And we're going to jump back to 1980 to a classic movie here now. I'm just going to play a sound bite. I'm not going to play a scene. You need to know it in order to win, okay? Now, this movie still gives me the willies to this day. Yee! Man, it scared the bejesus out of me when I first saw it. All right, ready? Here we go.
1: Here's Johnny.
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0: Everything's looking really smooth in your commute into Calgary. Just have a little bit of a slowdown northbound on Deerfoot at the Iverstrong Bridge due to volume. And that construction has a little bit of a slowdown northbound on McLeod Trail. You know where it is.
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0: Got a mixed bag in the forecast here over the next couple of days. Sun and cloud mix today with a high of 21. Strong chance of showers this afternoon. Risk of a thunderstorm again. And a southwest wind gusting up to 70 near noon. Overnight low down to 5. It looks like that rain is going to happen overnight as well. Then a mix of sun and cloud at 19 tomorrow. 14 on Sunday and 20 on Monday. And to see the full 7-day forecast, just go to highriveronline.com. 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

0: Sully Burrows, Put It On Me, 99.7 Sun Country, and the Tirecraft Morning Show. Good morning. It's 7:51, 9 minutes away from 8 o'clock. And boy, it warmed up this hour. It's up to 11 degrees on our way to that high of 21 this afternoon. 21 this afternoon. And congratulations and happy birthday wishes going out to Sarah. She's 41 years young today. She's the manager in Nanton at the Bank Lounge and Grill. Awesome place. Hey, by the way, they're getting a patio this summer. Woo! Happy birthday, Sarah. Guess what? Even your dad called in to wish you a happy birthday today.
1: Hi, Sarah. It's your dad here. Just wanting to wish you a happy birthday. I can't believe it's been 41 years since we brought you home from the hospital that day. Just want to let you know we're very proud of everything you guys have done out there, and we miss you a lot. Again, happy birthday to you, my dear.
0: And your mom, of course, also called
2: in. Happy birthday to my beautiful daughter. I wish I could be there to help celebrate with you. I hate being this far away from you on your special day, but I'm sure your friends and your family will make your day great. Have a wonderful day. I love you. Happy birthday.
0: Ah, isn't that awesome? I love that. And I know you moved out to Alberta from far away, so hopefully things are working out for you down in Nanton. What an awesome place to be. Just saying. I love it down there. You get the elevators, the whole nine yards, the big, cool community involvement. And you know what? I'm going to throw a little song out here for you. I'm going to play a little Morgan Wallen for you, Sarah. Coming up in 2 minutes. Hang on.
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0: And here's a song going out to you, Sarah. Happy 41st birthday again. It's Morgan Wallen and Ernest, Cowgirls, on 99.7 Sun Country and the Tirecraft Morning Show.

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1: Good morning. I'm Kevin Wallace. Okotoks residents are concerned over the release of Corey Earhart. Earhart was recently charged in the child exploitation investigation and released on bail. Mike Tucker, a spokesperson for Alert, says bail decisions are made by the courts and the presiding judge.
2: These offenses were all related to online activity, and while that's not meant to minimize what is involved, but I don't think that there is the imminent community threat.
1: He says the investigation remains ongoing and Earhart will be monitored for complying with the conditions of his release. Flow rates on the Highwood River and Sheep River are continuing to decrease following the recent rainfall. As of yesterday afternoon, the Highwood River was flowing at 115 cubic meters per second, down from the initial reading of 122. And the Sheep River was flowing at 70 CMS, down from the 78 CMS recorded in the morning. At this time, a high stream flow advisory is still in effect for both rivers, while Okotoks remains in stage one of its emergency management plan. Foothill School Division Board of Trustees approved the 2026-27 operating budget. The decision plans to operate in a deficit in the upcoming school year as it prioritizes manageable class sizes, curriculum, and inclusive education. Board Chair Teresa LaTondra says the budget reflects their commitment to safe, welcome schools, strong learning opportunities, and the support students need to flourish. The division also projects a 2.2 decrease in enrollment. And the Diamond Valley Parade and Festival returns tomorrow for a full day of community spirit and family fun. The 58th annual event kicks off in the morning with a pancake breakfast at the Oil Fields High School. The parade then moves through the Diamond Valley community at 10. Afterwards, the action changes to Millennium Park in Turner Valley for the festival and market. In other news, the Canadian federal government unveiled its AI strategy yesterday, AI for All, which includes the building of large-scale data centers. Prime Minister Mark Carney says more work needs to be done on U.S. trade talks after negotiators return from Washington. And a cockroach bug bust in Australia nets over 100,000 Madagascar hissing cockroaches. They were all euthanized.
0: High River Online Sports.
1: Carolina Hurricanes evened up their NHL Stanley Cup Series with the Vegas Golden Knights last night. 4-3 was the overtime final, with Seth Jarvis scoring the winner on a power play. In the MLB, the Blue Jays snapped their four-game losing streak with a 7-2 win over the Atlanta Braves yesterday. In the WCBL, the Okotoks Dogs deep-sixed the Brooks Bombers 17-2 last night. The game was supposed to be played in Brooks, but due to rain, they played in Okotoks. They face one another again tonight at Siemens Stadium at 7. Turning to the Chucks, the Bonneville Chuckwagon Championships got underway last night, with Calgary's Chance Vegan coming in second, DeWinton's Dayton Sutherland placed 7th, and High River's Jason Glass came in 13th. It continues until Sunday. The CFL kicked off the regular season last night, too, and the season kicks off tonight for the Calgary Stampeders as they host the Winnipeg Blue Bombers. Kickoff is at 7. And in the CPL, Cavalry FC hosts the Halifax Wanderers tomorrow at 5 on ATCO Field at Spruce Meadows.
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1: Mix of sun and cloud again today with a high of 21 and a strong chance of showers this afternoon with a risk of a thunderstorm. You can expect wind out of the southwest gusting up to 70 near noon today as well. Overnight low down to 5, a high of 19 tomorrow, 14 on Sunday, and up to 20 on Monday. And to see the full 7-day forecast and to read more on these stories, just go to highriveronline.com. 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

0: Chris Stapleton, I can never get enough of that man. Think I'm in love with you. I think I'm in love with Chris Stapleton, quite frankly. And Angie, don't cough up your water or coffee too much. I know I made you laugh there. Angie Brown is in the studio with us this morning. Good morning, Angie.
1: Good morning, Kev.
0: How you doing?
1: Good. I got my lefty back.
0: Yes, you're not winging it anymore, hey?
1: Nope.
0: And you're driving with both hands on your scooter?
1: Yes, don't worry. I'm driving with both hands. I'm not using my hidden talent anymore.
0: Hey, by the way.
1: Allergies.
0: Yeah, I know. Last time you were in, I gave you one of these cool little... Oh, I got to work on this. I'm a little rusty. Those mini harmonicas.
1: My bestie and I are better than you at that.
0: I know you are. And hey, I'm going to get you one of these little mini ducks we have for a duck Jeep contest. But it's the only one I have right now, okay?
1: Nice.
0: So next time you come in, I'll make sure you have one and you can put it on your scooter. Might have to glue it on there or something, eh? Get some duct tape. Duct tape cures
1: okay.
0: everything.
1: Okay, duct tape for a duck. Duck. Nice. That was a good high five right there.
0: That was a good one.
1: Booyah.
0: Hey, Angie, thanks for joining us again. Now, I'm going to ask you about the weekend weather. Now, you usually join us just over the phone at 6:40 every Friday morning, but every once in a while, we like to have you come in for the 8 o'clock hour and hang out and have a little bit of fun. Before we get to your weekend weather
1: update. But I'm not
0: hanging
1: off the rafters. Don't worry.
0: Not yet. I want you to talk about Accessibility Week because, well, I was on holidays and we were going to talk about it then, but obviously I wasn't here. So we're right in the tail end of Accessibility Week. It wraps up tomorrow. What does Accessibility Week mean to you?
1: Well, for me, it means, you know, having opportunities like this, being on the radio with you, having everything accessible like these kind of opportunities. And places like McDonald's or places like the Rotary Club, giving opportunities for my friends and I to do things through them. And even just being able to have a chance to live in your community every day and being you who you are.
0: Yeah, you're absolutely right. Everyone in town knows you. You drive around around in your blue scooter. You're at every event that we have in town. Try to be. You volunteer a ton. You give back to the community, and you play with Special Olympics. And here's the thing that kind of, well, I'll be honest with you. Accessibility Week, sometimes people do tokenism. And what that means is they bring on people that have special needs or whatnot just for the sake of doing that. But that's not what it's really about. It's about treating everyone equally, fairly, balanced, and everyone can find their own special niche, like weather updates with you.
1: Bingo.
0: Are like this weather genius that follows weather, and you know the different kinds of clouds and everything. I'm like, what? How do you know all this stuff? But it's just something that you're just awesome at, right?
1: Thank you. Yeah, no, I learned over time, and like I had mentioned a long while back, it's actually out of a fear I used to have for thunderstorms.
0: Yeah.
1: Ask my poor roommate.
0: Yeah. And you know, your Uncle Charlie, rest his soul, he just had his first heavenly birthday on Tuesday. Not to make you sad or anything, but you know what? He was instrumental in helping you develop that as a little kid and as you grew up and bringing you on the radio and stuff for weather updates and everything too. So that's where it starts, and it starts with big hearts and open minds, really.
1: Yeah, no, that's for sure.
0: And McDonald's feels the same. You've been working there for a number of years. And I
1: 18 and a half years.
0: Oh, my goodness. I love going through the drive-thru when you're on. You're awesome.
1: Oh, thank you. I appreciate that. I enjoy the drive-thru. And, you know, seeing my regular guests, seeing my new guest is, you know, and...
0: Oh, yeah. And, you know, you have your gang of high school students that look out for you and stuff there, too. And, and you're just part of the family and they're part of the family. It's just a really cool way to live in a community. And we need more of that.
1: The McDonald's mom.
0: Hey, I know. I love it when they call you Bob Widow there. It's so cool. All right. Well, hey, thanks, Angie. Can you give us a quick little weather update for the
1: weekend? Of course
0: I
1: can.
0: Weather? Okay, let me get the page here ready for you. Now, it's a little hard to read way back over there, but can you give us the update here?
1: Yes, I can. Ooh, I see thunderstorm squirrel. I mean, sorry. For today, we are looking at a high of 21 with partly cloudy skies. And like I had mentioned, thunder showers, a low risk of them, but still a thunder shower, so I might be storm chasing today. So that is for today. And for tomorrow,
0: There we go.
1: Yeah, for tomorrow, thank you, dear. Mix of sun and cloud and a high of 19. So still beautiful Saturday. Get out, enjoy it.
0: Yes.
1: Just remember the sunscreen. Don't do what I do. Anyway.
0: Or me.
1: Anyway, for Sunday is a high of 14 and cloudy skies, but still a gorgeous Sunday. And Monday to start the work week, sunny and a high of 20.
0: All right. Thanks for bringing the good news. We're going to take a quick little break here. And when we come back, we're going to play a song or so. But are you going to help us give away some Maren Morris tickets?
1: Ooh, yes. I would like to go see them myself, but hey, I don't have a way out there.
0: We'll figure something out here. Hang on.
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0: Shane Brown and woman right here on 99.7 Sun Country in the Tire Craft Morning Show. And Angie Brown is in studio with us, and we are ready to make her draw for the two pairs of Maren Morris tickets. She's going to be playing at Spruce Meadows on Saturday, June 13th.
1: Dun, dun, dun.
0: Yeah, I need a fake little drum roll, please. Thank you very much, Angie. And you want to shake that hat up? That's our... Oh, yeah, you can hear all the entries in there. Awesome. That's our prize-winning cowboy hat. And draw the first name out of there.
1: Okay, so the first name I have in my hand is Debbie Arndt. I hope I am saying that right. Debbie Arndt.
0: Excellent.
1: She's our first winner.
0: Woohoo! Debbie, you have a pair of tickets to go see Maren Morris. Now draw another name.
1: Okay, I'm going to shake the hat again.
0: Excellent.
1: And my second name is, hopefully I don't drop it, and my second name I have in my hand is Graham Hill, is the second winner for this morning for the Maren tickets.
0: Maren Morris tickets.
1: Maren Morris there tickets. Thank you.
0: Excellent. Thank you so much, Angie. Yeah, don't drop that cowboy hat.
1: Yeah,
0: there's a lot of entries in there.
1: Actually,
0: just moving over the way.
1: Go, yeah.
0: I'd have to get the vacuum cleaner out to get all those. Hey, so that's fantastic. So thank you all to entering on the Sun Country Seats page at highriveronline.com. And make sure you keep going back to that page, because we have a lot more tickets to give away this summer. This is going to be a summer of winning, and we have some more Country Thunder tickets we're going to be giving away in the upcoming weeks.
1: So, I would love to go to that.
0: Oh, yeah, I know. Those are a hot, hot commodity, I'll tell you. But thanks a lot, Angie, and congratulations.
1: Anytime.
0: Going out to Graham Hill and Debbie Arndt.
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0: Hey, everything's moving along tickety-boo on your commute into Calgary. We don't have any slowdowns or accidents to get in your way. Life is good when folks work from home on Fridays.
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0: Got a mixed bag in the forecast here over the next couple of days. Sun and cloud mix today with a high of 21. Strong chance of showers this afternoon. Risk of a thunderstorm again. And a southwest wind gusting up to 70 near noon. Overnight low down to 5. It looks like that rain is going to happen overnight as well. Then a mix of sun and cloud at 19 tomorrow, 14 on Sunday, and 20 on Monday. And to see the full 7-day forecast, just go to highriveronline.com. 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
1: I'm Kevin Wallace with your morning news. Okotoks community members are expressing concern following the release of Corey Earhart. Earhart was charged for allegedly possessing over 500,000 child exploitation files. Mike Tucker, a spokesperson for Alert, says they receive 5,000 to 6,000 case referrals each year.
2: We have a triage system that we try to look at the worst offenders, kind of the worst material being traded, and investigate from there. But yeah, as you can see, we're doing just enough to get the worst and the biggest collections.
1: He says they're only able to investigate between 2 and 5% of those referrals annually. Flow rates on the Highwood and Sheep Rivers continue to drop following this week's heavy rainfall. As of yesterday afternoon, the Highwood River was flowing at 115 cubic meters per second, down from 122 earlier in the day. The Sheep River also declined, falling to 70 cubic meters per second, down from 78 CMS. And a high stream flow advisory remains in effect for both rivers, and the town of Okotoks continues to operate under stage one of its emergency management plan. The 58th annual Diamond Valley Parade and Festival happens tomorrow. Mayor Brendan Kelly invites everyone to enjoy the special community celebration. The pancake breakfast is at 8:30 in Diamond Valley, the parade at 10. Festival and market follows at Millennium Park in Turner Valley from 11 till 3. Kelly says whether you're participating in the parade or exploring the festival, there's something for everyone. And the 2026-27 operating budget for Foothills School Division was approved by the Board of Trustees. Superintendent Chris Vizzese says the budget and education plan are a direct reflection of what the division heard, prioritizing class sizes, curriculum, and inclusive education. The division projects a 2.2% decrease in enrollment and plans to operate in a deficit to remain in compliance with minimum reserve level requirements. In other news, the federal government unveiled its new AI strategy yesterday called AI for All. The plan includes building large-scale data centers across Canada. Prime Minister Mark Carney says more work remains on Canada-U.S. trade talks after negotiators return from Washington. And authorities in Australia have busted a massive cockroach smuggling operation, seizing more than 100,000 Madagascar hissing cockroaches.
0: High River Online Sports with Fox's Den at Highwood Golf. 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
1: Carolina Hurricanes even up their NHL Stanley Cup Final Series with the Vegas Golden Knights last night. Seth Jarvis scored the OT winner on a power play as Carolina picked up a 4-3 win. Major League Baseball, Blue Jays snapped a four-game losing streak with a 7-2 win over the Atlanta Braves. Over in the WCBL, the Okotoks Dogs crushed the Brooks Bombers last night 17-2. The game was originally scheduled for Brooks, but rain forced it to move to Okotoks. The two teams meet again tonight at Siemens Stadium with the first pitch set for 7 o'clock. Turning to the Chucks, the Bonneville Chuckwagon Championships got underway last night. Calgary's Chance Vegan finished second, DeWinton's Dayton Sutherland was 7th, and High River's Jason Glass placed 13th. The event runs till Sunday. In football, the CFL season officially kicked off last night, and the Calgary Stampeders home and season opener kicks off tonight as they host the Winnipeg Blue Bombers at 7. And in the CPL, Calgary FC hosts the HFX Wanderers tomorrow at 5 p.m. at ATCO Field at Spruce Meadows.
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1: Mix of sun and cloud again today with a high of 21 and a strong chance of showers this afternoon with a risk of a thunderstorm. You can expect wind out of the southwest gusting up to 70 near noon today as well. Overnight low down to 5, a high of 19 tomorrow, 14 on Sunday, and up to 20 on Monday. And to see the full 7-day forecast and to read more on these stories, just go to highriveronline.com. 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
0: High River, Alberta, home of Little Britches, the Chucks, and a whole lot of rodeo.
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0: Zach Top. Sounds like the radio. 99.77 Country is the radio station you're listening to right now. Thank you very much, Zach Top. And Angie Brown is in studio with us here again. And Angie, we're going to talk about a couple different things here in just about 10 minutes, but it is our book club, week 17 already. It is going by fast, and I want to celebrate Dragonlance. The Dragonlance series, they had a trilogy way back in the day when I was like 14, 15 years old. Now, this is a branch of Dungeons & Dragons, and you have played D&D back in the day, right?
1: That's right.
0: Yeah, I love it. I used to love it as a teenager. I geeked out at that stuff all the time.
1: I was a Dungeon Master.
0: Oh, you're a DM, eh? Nice.
1: Yes, I was.
0: Hey, I just wanted to give a shout-out to Dragonlance. It is a great series, and you know what? I've been rereading them, and the cool thing about it, I thought it was more of a teen kind of a audience the way it was written, but it's much more mature than I remember, which is kind of cool, because I haven't read them in probably, oh my word, 40 years? I don't want to say that. I'll say 30-ish years, okay? Just to make it sound a little bit better. But it also reminds me, going back to the original Lord of the Rings trilogy, that's the one that really set everything off. And then the movies came out and it was huge. Oh, and I want to give a quick little shout out to the Legend of Vox Machina. It is cool TV series, animated.
1: Yep,
0: and it's based on a lot of Dungeons and Dragons stuff and all that. And the brand new season just came out this week. So
1: nice. I'm going to have to snoop on that.
0: Oh, yeah. It's really good. It's addicting. They came out with the first three episodes. I'm waiting for this weekend to watch them. I need some alone time. Don't bother me. I'm going to be sequestered in my room watching these. You know, I'll have to let my pets know that, hey, don't bug me. You know, you're going to have to wait to go to the bathroom. Just hang in there. Right? Yes, I totally get it, Edgy. All right, hang tight. We're going to come back as we continue.
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8: Got a mixed bag in the forecast here over the next couple of days. Sun and cloud mix today with a high of 21. Strong chance of showers this afternoon. Risk of a thunderstorm again. And a southwest wind gusting up to 70 near noon. Overnight low down to 5. It looks like that rain is going to happen overnight as well. Then a mix of sun and cloud at 19 tomorrow. 14 on Sunday and 20 on Monday. And to see the full 7-day forecast, just go to highriveronline.com. I'm Kevin Wallace.
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0: for me. Tennille Art, Don't Ruin Flowers for Me on 99.7 Sun Country. Good morning. It's 8:50, 10 minutes away from 9 o'clock, and it is warming up out there a lot, which is awesome. High at 21 this afternoon. We're already up to 13 degrees, Angie.
1: Yes, that is a quick warm-up compared to this morning.
0: Yeah, it was a little chillier when you drove here at 8 o'clock, right?
1: But you know what? It was a beautiful type of chilly, like that gentle brisk, but not warm yet.
0: Enough to wake you up, right?
1: There you go, yeah. Not chilly, but just right.
0: Exactly. Now, hey, we have something to share. Now, this is a little bit disturbing because you were almost hit on your scooter earlier this week trying to cross the street. What happened?
1: Well, what happened was I was in the crosswalk with the pedestrian light on. The traffic on both sides was stopped. Yeah. Then this car came out of nowhere, and I mean literally nowhere, and they were on their phone.
0: What?
1: That's what I was thinking to myself. What? And I was crossing. The cars let me go. I had the pedestrian light, and I was almost dinged.
0: Whoa.
1: So, and the guy in the gray truck, I don't know who he was, but thank you to that fellow for sticking up for me and saying what he said to the car.
0: Wow.
1: And I guess the person was in a hurry to get somewhere important, but definitely slow down, especially at crosswalks when people are trying to cross.
0: Yeah.
1: Because I'm thankful I wasn't hit.
0: What if it was a little kid, right?
1: That would have been horrific. That would have been, cool. I would have been hyper-focused and going ninja mode on that driver.
0: I get that. Hey, now, we want to send out some thoughts and prayers to your mom as well, right?
1: Please. I had some scary news this morning.
0: Yeah. So she's in the hospital. So let's just send our thoughts and prayers to her until we can find out more. And let's leave everyone on a fun note. Now, I know you love laughing. You always have some jokes and stuff like that. You got a good one for us to end on?
1: I have actually a funny one. Okay. Hey, Kev, where do bad rainbows go?
0: Where do bad rainbows go?
1: Yeah.
0: I have no idea.
1: They go to prism. It's a light sentence, but it gives them time to reflect. Booyah! Ow.
0: Nice one. That is a good one. Holy cow. Okay, next time you come in, bring some more good jokes like that, okay?
1: Ow.
0: All right, awesome.
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2: Good morning, I'm Kevin Wallace. Okotoks residents are concerned over the release of Corey Earhart. Earhart was recently charged in the child exploitation investigation and released on bail. Mike Tucker, a spokesperson for Alert, says bail decisions are made by the courts and the presiding judge.
3: These offenses were all related to online activity, and while that's not meant to minimize what is involved, but I don't think that there is the imminent community threat.
2: He says the investigation remains ongoing and Earhart will be monitored for complying with the conditions of his release. Flow rates on the Highwood River and Sheep River are continuing to decrease following the recent rainfall. As of yesterday afternoon, the Highwood River was flowing at 115 cubic meters per second, down from the initial reading of 122. And the Sheep River was flowing at 70 CMS, down from the 78 CMS recorded in the morning. At this time, a high stream flow advisory is still in effect for both rivers, while Okotoks remains in stage one of its emergency management plan. Foothills School Division Board of Trustees approved the 2026-27 operating budget. The decision plans to operate in a deficit in the upcoming school year as it prioritizes manageable class sizes, curriculum, and inclusive education. Board Chair Teresa LaTondra says the budget reflects their commitment to safe, welcome schools, strong learning opportunities, and the support students need to flourish. The division also projects a 2.2 decrease in enrollment. And the Diamond Valley Parade and Festival returns tomorrow for a full day of community spirit and family fun. The 58th annual event kicks off in the morning with a pancake breakfast at the Oil Fields High School. The parade then moves through the Diamond Valley community at 10. Afterwards, the action changes to Millennium Park in Turner Valley for the festival and market. In other news, the Canadian federal government unveiled its AI strategy yesterday, AI for All, which includes the building of large-scale data centers. Prime Minister Mark Carney says more work needs to be done on U.S. trade talks after negotiators return from Washington. And a cockroach bug bust in Australia nets over 100,000 Madagascar hissing cockroaches. They were all euthanized.
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2: Carolina Hurricanes evened up their NHL Stanley Cup Series with the Vegas Golden Knights last night. 4-3 was the overtime final with Seth Jarvis scoring the winner on a power play. In the MLB, the Blue Jays snapped their four-game losing streak with a 7-2 win over the Atlanta Braves yesterday. In the WCBL, the Okotoks Dogs deep-sixed the Brooks Bombers 17-2 last night. The game was supposed to be played in Brooks, but due to rain, they played in Okotoks. They face one another again tonight at Siemens Stadium at 7. Turning to the Chucks, the Bonneville Chuckwagon Championships got underway last night with Calgary's Chance Vegan coming in second, DeWinton's Dayton Sutherland placed 7th, and High River's Jason Glass came in 13th. It continues until Sunday. The CFL kicked off the regular season last night, too, and the season kicks off tonight for the Calgary Stampeders as they host the Winnipeg Blue Bombers. Kickoff is at 7. And in the CPL, Calgary FC hosts the Halifax Wanderers tomorrow at 5 on ATCO Field at Spruce Meadows.
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2: Mix of sun and cloud again today with a high of 21 and a strong chance of showers this afternoon with a risk of a thunderstorm. You can expect wind out of the southwest gusting up to 70 near noon today as well. Overnight low down to 5, a high of 19 tomorrow, 14 on Sunday, and up to 20 on Monday. And to see the full 7-day forecast and to read more on these stories, just go to highriveronline.com. 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
6: Got a mixed bag in the forecast here over the next couple of days. Sun and cloud mix today with a high of 21. Strong chance of showers this afternoon. Risk of a thunderstorm again. And a southwest wind gusting up to 70 near noon. Overnight low down to 5. It looks like that rain is going to happen overnight as well. Then a mix of sun and cloud at 19 tomorrow, 14 on Sunday, and 20 on Monday. And to see the full 7-day forecast, just go to highriveronline.com. I'm Kevin Wallace.
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13: Got a mixed bag in the forecast here over the next couple of days. Sun and cloud mix today with a high of 21. Strong chance of showers this afternoon. Risk of a thunderstorm again. And a southwest wind gusting up to 70 near noon. Overnight low down to 5. It looks like that rain is going to happen overnight as well. Then a mix of sun and cloud at 19 tomorrow, 14 on Sunday, and 20 on Monday. And to see the full 7-day forecast, just go to highriveronline.com. I'm Kevin Wallace.
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1: I'm Kevin Wallace with your morning news. Okotoks community members are expressing concern following the release of Corey Earhart. Earhart was charged for allegedly possessing over 500,000 child exploitation files. Mike Tucker, a spokesperson for Alert, says they receive 5,000 to 6,000 case referrals each year.
2: We have a triage system that we try to look at the worst offenders, kind of the worst material being traded, and investigate from there. But yeah, as you can see, we're doing just enough to get the worst and the biggest collections.
1: He says they're only able to investigate between 2 and 5% of those referrals annually. Flow rates on the Highwood and Sheep Rivers continue to drop following this week's heavy rainfall. As of yesterday afternoon, the Highwood River was flowing at 115 cubic meters per second, down from 122 earlier in the day. The Sheep River also declined, falling to 70 cubic meters per second, down from 78 CMS. And a high stream flow advisory remains in effect for both rivers, and the town of Okotoks continues to operate under stage one of its emergency management plan. The 58th annual Diamond Valley Parade and Festival happens tomorrow. Mayor Brendan Kelly invites everyone to enjoy the special community celebration. The pancake breakfast is at 8:30 in Diamond Valley, the parade at 10. The festival and market follows at Millennium Park in Turner Valley from 11 till 3. Kelly says whether you're participating in the parade or exploring the festival, there's something for everyone. And the 2026-27 operating budget for Foothills School Division was approved by the Board of Trustees. Superintendent Chris Vizzesi says the budget and education plan are a direct reflection of what the division heard, prioritizing class sizes, curriculum, and inclusive education. The division projects a 2.2% decrease in enrollment and plans to operate in a deficit to remain in compliance with minimum reserve level requirements. In other news, the federal government unveiled its new AI strategy yesterday called AI for All. The plan includes building large-scale data centers across Canada. Prime Minister Mark Carney says more work remains on Canada-U.S. trade talks after negotiators return from Washington. And authorities in Australia have busted a massive cockroach smuggling operation, seizing more than 100,000 Madagascar hissing cockroaches.
0: High River Online Sports.
1: Carolina Hurricanes even up their NHL Stanley Cup Finals Series with the Vegas Golden Knights last night. Seth Jarvis scored the OT winner on a power play as Carolina picked up a 4-3 win. In Major League Baseball, Blue Jays snapped a four-game losing streak with a 7-2 win over the Atlanta Braves. Over in the WCBL, the Okotoks Dogs crushed the Brooks Bombers last night 17-2. The game was originally scheduled for Brooks, but rain forced it to move to Okotoks. The two teams meet again tonight at Siemens Stadium with the first pitch set for 7 o'clock. Turning to the Chucks, the Bonneville Chuck Wagon Championships got underway last night. Calgary's Chance Vegan finished second, DeWinton's Dayton Sutherland was 7th, and High River's Jason Glass placed 13th. The event runs till Sunday. In football, the CFL season officially kicked off last night, and the Calgary Stampeders home and season opener kicks off tonight as they host the Winnipeg Blue Bombers at 7. And in the CPL, Calgary FC hosts the HFX Wanderers tomorrow at 5 p.m. at ATCO Field at Spruce Meadows.
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1: Mix of sun and cloud again today with a high of 21 and a strong chance of showers this afternoon with a risk of a thunderstorm. You can expect wind out of the southwest gusting up to 70 near noon today as well. Overnight low down to 5, a high of 19 tomorrow, 14 on Sunday, and up to 20 on Monday. And to see the full 7-day forecast and to read more on these stories, just go to highriveronline.com. 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
7: Got a mixed bag in the forecast here over the next couple of days. Sun and cloud mix today with a high of 21. Strong chance of showers this afternoon. Risk of a thunderstorm again. And a southwest wind gusting up to 70 near noon. Overnight low down to 5. It looks like that rain is going to happen overnight as well. Then a mix of sun and cloud at 19 tomorrow, 14 on Sunday, and 20 on Monday. And to see the full 7-day forecast, just go to highriveronline.com. 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
11: High River Online weather. Got a mixed bag in the forecast here over the next couple of days. Sun and cloud mix today with a high of 21. Strong chance of showers this afternoon. Risk of a thunderstorm again. And a southwest wind gusting up to 70 near noon. Overnight low down to 5. It looks like that rain is going to happen overnight as well. Then a mix of sun and cloud at 19 tomorrow, 14 on Sunday, and 20 on Monday. And to see the full 7-day forecast, just go to highriveronline.com. 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
1: Good morning. I'm Kevin Wallace. Okotoks residents are concerned over the release of Corey Earhart. Earhart was recently charged in the child exploitation investigation and released on bail. Mike Tucker, a spokesperson for Alert, says bail decisions are made by the courts and the presiding judge.
2: These offenses were all related to online activity, and while that's not meant to minimize what is involved, but I don't think that there is the imminent community threat.
1: He says the investigation remains ongoing and Earhart will be monitored for complying with the conditions of his release. Flow rates on the Highwood River and Sheep River are continuing to decrease following the recent rainfall. As of yesterday afternoon, the Highwood River was flowing at 115 cubic meters per second, down from the initial reading of 122. And the Sheep River was flowing at 70 CMS, down from the 78 CMS recorded in the morning. At this time, a high stream flow advisory is still in effect for both rivers, while Okotoks remains in stage one of its emergency management plan. Foothill School Division Board of Trustees approved the 2026-27 operating budget. The decision plans to operate in a deficit in the upcoming school year as it prioritizes manageable class sizes, curriculum, and inclusive education. Board Chair Teresa LaTondra says the budget reflects their commitment to safe, welcome schools, strong learning opportunities, and the support students need to flourish. The division also projects a 2.2 decrease in enrollment. And the Diamond Valley Parade and Festival returns tomorrow for a full day of community spirit and family fun. The 58th annual event kicks off in the morning with a pancake breakfast at the Oil Fields High School. The parade then moves through the Diamond Valley community at 10. Afterwards, the action changes to Millennium Park in Turner Valley for the festival and market. In other news, the Canadian federal government unveiled its AI strategy yesterday, AI for All, which includes the building of large-scale data centers. Prime Minister Mark Carney says more work needs to be done on U.S. trade talks after negotiators return from Washington. And a cockroach bug bust in Australia nets over 100,000 Madagascar hissing cockroaches. They were all euthanized.
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1: Carolina Hurricanes even up their NHL Stanley Cup Series with the Vegas Golden Knights last night. 4-3 was the overtime final with Seth Jarvis scoring the winner on a power play. In the MLB, the Blue Jays snapped their four-game losing streak with a 7-2 win over the Atlanta Braves yesterday. In the WCBL, the Okotoks Dogs deep-sixed the Brooks Bombers 17-2 last night. The game was supposed to be played in Brooks, but due to rain, they played in Okotoks. They face one another again tonight at Siemens Stadium at 7. Turning to the Chucks, the Bonneville Chuckwagon Championships got underway last night with Calgary's Chance Vegan coming in second, DeWinton's Dayton Sutherland placed 7th, and High River's Jason Glass came in 13th. It continues until Sunday. The CFL kicked off the regular season last night, too, and the season kicks off tonight for the Calgary Stampeders as they host the Winnipeg Blue Bombers. Kickoff is at 7. And in the CPL, Cavalry FC hosts the Halifax Wanderers tomorrow at 5 on ATCO Field at Spruce Meadows.
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1: Mix of sun and cloud again today with a high of 21 and a strong chance of showers this afternoon with a risk of a thunderstorm. You can expect wind out of the southwest gusting up to 70 near noon today as well. Overnight low down to 5, a high of 19 tomorrow, 14 on Sunday, and up to 20 on Monday. And to see the full 7-day forecast and to read more on these stories, just go to highriveronline.com. 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
11: Got a mixed bag in the forecast here over the next couple of days. Sun and cloud mix today with a high of 21. Strong chance of showers this afternoon. Risk of a thunderstorm again. And a southwest wind gusting up to 70 near noon. Overnight low down to 5. It looks like that rain is going to happen overnight as well. Then a mix of sun and cloud at 19 tomorrow, 14 on Sunday, and 20 on Monday. And to see the full 7-day forecast, just go to highriveronline.com. I'm Kevin Wallace.
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17: Got a mixed bag in the forecast here over the next couple of days. Sun and cloud mix today with a high of 21. Strong chance of showers this afternoon. Risk of a thunderstorm again. And a southwest wind gusting up to 70 near noon. Overnight low down to 5. It looks like that rain is going to happen overnight as well. Then a mix of sun and cloud and 19 tomorrow. 14 on Sunday and 20 on Monday. And to see the full 7-day forecast, just go to highriveronline.com. 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

0: We're starting to see an increase in insect activity. Dr. Megan Van Koski is a field crop entomologist with AAFC. She says producers should be watching for pea leaf weevil, noting annual surveys are just getting underway.
1: In Alberta, Saskatchewan, and more in Manitoba, we are conducting an annual monitoring program to determine where pea leaf weevil is found on the prairies.
0: She says producers in southern Alberta and Manitoba should be especially alert, as last year's pressure could carry forward. Warm weather also accelerating development of Bertha armyworm, with the insect close to adult emergence. As well, we're starting to hear reports of grasshopper nymphs being out. She says early activity has been reported between Saskatoon and Rosetown, as well as near Edmonton. For Golden West, I'm Glendalee Allen-Bossler.
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7: 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Country Tirecraft Morning Show, broadcasting from the GM Mechanical Studios in High River here. And we gave away a pair of Maren Morris tickets this morning. Two pairs, actually. You can still buy some. She's playing at Spruce Meadows next Saturday, June 13th. Get them before they're gone. And coming up next week, we have more Country Thunder tickets to give away. Listen in at 8:10 for your chance to pick the platinum boots. We also have a fantastic Father's Day giveaway starting up called Show Us Your Grill, Friend. Find out all about both contests right after the 6 a.m. news on Monday.
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1: 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With your local news, I'm Emily Rogers. Okotoks residents are concerned over the release of Corey Earhart, who was recently charged in a child exploitation investigation. Mike Tucker, a spokesperson for Alert, says decisions regarding bail are made by the courts and presiding judge.
2: These offenses were all related to online activity, and while that's not meant to minimize what is involved, but I don't think that there is the imminent community threat.
1: He says the investigation remains ongoing and Earhart will be monitored for complying with the conditions of his release. May was another active month for Diamond Valley Fire Rescue. Crews from Station 2 and Station 3 responded to a variety of calls, including 18 calls for medical assistance, 19 fires, 7 rescues, and 8 alarms. In May, firefighters spent nearly 380 hours responding to calls and 155 hours completing monthly training. In total, crews have responded to 183 calls this year. The flow rates of the Highwood River and Sheep River are continuing to trend downward. A high stream flow advisory for the rivers remains in effect while water levels stay above their normal range. Okotoks reminds residents to stay clear of the river and surrounding areas while water levels are high and fast moving. Riverbanks can become unstable and debris may be dislodged and carried downstream. And the town of Okotoks has begun flushing around 500 hydrants as part of its biannual maintenance program. The town says you can expect to see crews working over the next few months and that water flowing onto the streets during flushing is normal. The process confirms hydrants are functioning properly and removes sediment buildup. To read more on these stories, visit highriveronline.com or download the app. And in other news, astronauts aboard the International Space Station were ordered to prepare for a possible evacuation for roughly 2 hours today while Russian crew members repaired an air leak. The CD Howe Institute's Business Cycle Council says it's too soon to call a recession in Canada. The council says weakness in the economy is not widespread or persistent enough to be labeled a recession. And the Canada Groceries and Essentials benefit begins for eligible Canadians today.
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1: The Carolina Hurricanes evened up their score with the Vegas Golden Knights last night. Game 3 goes tomorrow at 6. In the MLB, the Toronto Blue Jays open a 3-game series against Baltimore tonight at 5. In local baseball, the Okotoks Dogs face the Brooks Bombers tonight at Siemens Stadium at 7. Turning to the Chucks, the Bonneville Chuckwagon Championships got underway last night, with Calgary's Chase Vegan coming in second, DeWinton's Dayton Sutherland placed seventh, and High River's Jason Glass coming in 13th. It continues until Sunday. In the CFL, the Calgary Stampeders kick off their regular season tonight as they host the Winnipeg Blue Bombers at 7. And in the CPL, Cavalry FC host the Halifax Wanderers tomorrow at 5 on ATCO Field at Spruce Meadows.
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1: A mix of sun and cloud, bringing a chance of rain and the risk of a thunderstorm with highs of 21. Clouds will stick around for the evening, with a chance of showers, a possible thunderstorm, and a low of 5. There's sun and cloud for Saturday with highs of 19, and Sunday is cloudy with highs of 14.
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charity barbecues, outdoor concerts, and dusty rodeos. If there's a crowd, we're in the middle of it. 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

0: be her. Good afternoon. I'm Sharon Church. Hey, happy National Donut Day, which apparently doesn't fall within National Donut Week, which was like 2 weeks ago. Why? I don't know. Well, donuts are my favorites. If there was one thing I would not be able to turn down, it's the donut. I have three donut mugs, a donut Christmas tree ornament, and a donut paperweight, which is right here. Frankly, I don't think that's enough to truly represent my love for those delectable deep fried treats. What is your favorite kind of donuts? I've never met a donut that I didn't like, but if we're doing favorites, it really depends. Are we talking Tim Hortons, grocery store, or bakery? 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Grocery store, it's going to be anything icing dipped. Sprinkles optional. And all bets are off when it comes to a bakery. I mean, you might as well get one of each.
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11: A mix of sun and cloud with the chance of showers, a possible thunderstorm, and highs of 21. There's partly cloudy skies for the evening, bringing a chance of rain, the risk of a thunderstorm, and a low of 5. And there's sun and cloud for Saturday with highs of 19. For the full 7-day forecast, visit highriveronline.com. 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

0: So you think you need 8 to 10 hours of sleep at night, hey? Well, think again. Hey, I'm Sharon Church. Apparently, 6.5 solid hours is the new benchmark. That's the sweet spot for healthy aging and overall body function. And the secret, though, consistency and quality sleep. You can't just have 6.5 bad hours of sleep. At that rate, 12 hours is not enough then. Well, for good sleep, you should go to bed at the same time every single night. Make sure the room is dark and quiet, no screens an hour before bed. And if you wake up refreshed and stay energized all day, then that 6.5 hours will be perfect.
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10: A mix of sun and cloud, bringing a chance of rain and the risk of a thunderstorm with highs of 21. Clouds will stick around for the evening, with a chance of showers, a possible thunderstorm, and a low of 5. There's sun and cloud for Saturday with highs of 19, and Sunday is cloudy with highs of 14. For the full 7-day forecast, visit highriveronline.com. 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

0: 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I'm Sharon Church. 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So many kids go to school and receive meals from food programs. 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
3: 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It's Deja Vu Cafe in Moose Jaw. 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
8: 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And we gave away a pair of Maren Morris tickets this morning. Two pairs, actually. You can still buy some. She's playing at Spruce Meadows next Saturday, June 13th. Get them before they're gone. And coming up next week, we have more Country Thunder tickets to give away. 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
1: The Fun in the Foothills Cruiser is back for the summer. You can visit our website to find out where the cruiser will be next. With your local news, I'm Emily Rogers. Okotoks community members are expressing concern following the release of Corey Earhart, who was charged in an investigation for allegedly possessing over 500,000 child exploitation files. Mike Tucker, a spokesperson for Alert, says they receive 5,000 to 6,000 case referrals each year.
2: We have a triage system that we try to look at the worst offenders, kind of the worst material being traded, and investigate from there. But yeah, as you can see, we're doing just enough to get the worst and the biggest collections.
1: He says they're only able to investigate between 2 and 5% of those referrals annually. A high stream flow advisory remains in effect for the Highwood River and Sheep River, while water levels remain above their normal range. Since yesterday, flow rates continue to trend downward. Alberta River's forecasters say a fast-moving system is expected to bring up to 30 millimeters of rain to the area of Edmonton and Red Deer, with scattered showers possible in other areas of the province. It was another busy month for Diamond Valley Fire Rescue crews. Firefighters from Station 2 and Station 3 responded to a range of emergency calls in May, including 19 fires, 18 calls for medical assistance, 7 rescues, and 8 alarms. So far this year, crews have responded to 183 calls. And over the next few months, crews will be flushing hydrants across Okotoks. The town says water flowing into the street is normal. The water used during flushing is dechlorinated, with most flowing through the storm drain system back to the Sheep River. During flushing, you might notice changes to tap water, including lower water pressure or slight discoloration. To read more on these stories, visit highriveronline.com or download the app. And in other news, astronauts aboard the International Space Station were ordered to prepare for a possible evacuation for roughly 2 hours today while Russian crew members repaired an air leak. Treaty 8 chiefs are calling on Alberta Premier Daniel Smith to end the discussion around separation. Smith has said she supports the province staying in Canada. And Canada's job market bounced back in May, adding 88,000 jobs, dropping the unemployment rate down by 6.6%.
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1: The Carolina Hurricanes evened their score with the Vegas Golden Knights last night. Game 3 in the series goes tomorrow with a 6 o'clock puck drop. In the MLB, the Toronto Blue Jays open a 3-game series against Baltimore tonight at 5. In local baseball, the Okotoks Dogs face the Brooks Bombers tonight at Seaman Stadium at 7. Turning to Chuckwagon Racing, the Bonneville Chuckwagon Championships got underway last night. Calgary's Chase Vegan finished 2nd, DeWitten's Dayton Sutherland placed 7th, and High River's Jason Glass placed 13th. The event runs until Sunday. In football, the Calgary Stampeders open their season tonight as they host the Winnipeg Blue Bombers. And in the CPL, Cavalry FC hosts the Halifax Wanderers tomorrow at 5 at ATCO Field at Spruce Meadows.
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1: A mix of sun and cloud, bringing a chance of rain and the risk of a thunderstorm with highs of 21. Clouds will stick around for the evening, with a chance of showers, a possible thunderstorm, and a low of 5. There's sun and cloud for Saturday with highs of 19, and Sunday is cloudy with highs of 14.
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5: A mix of sun and cloud with the chance of showers, a possible thunderstorm, and highs of 21. There's partly cloudy skies for the evening, bringing a chance of rain, the risk of a thunderstorm, and a low of 5. And there's sun and cloud for Saturday with highs of 19. For the full 7-day forecast, visit highriveronline.com. 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
0: High River Online weather.
8: A mix of sun and cloud, bringing a chance of rain and the risk of a thunderstorm with highs of 21. Clouds will stick around for the evening, with a chance of showers, a possible thunderstorm, and a low of 5. There's sun and cloud for Saturday with highs of 19, and Sunday is cloudy with highs of 14. For the full 7-day forecast, visit highriveronline.com. 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

0: Life's a dance. Sam Sharon Church. Yeah, life's a dance. Then I'm stepping over people's feet, trying to lead when I don't know what I'm doing. Making a fool of myself on the dance floor. That's life's a dance. Life's a dance. Hey, I'm Sharon Church. Did I say that already? Speaking of making a fool of myself, it's time for your sort of sports report. Last night in the Stanley Cup Finals, Vegas blew a 2-0 lead. Kind of like what the Oilers do, right? Game goes to overtime, tied at 3 each. Vegas gets a penalty. Carolina scores, wins, and ties the series at 1 each. This is going to be interesting. Game 3 tomorrow night from Vegas.
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6: 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And we gave away a pair of Maren Morris tickets this morning. Two pairs, actually. You can still buy some. She's playing at Spruce Meadows next Saturday, June 13th. Get them before they're gone. And coming up next week, we have more Country Thunder tickets to give away. 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
1: 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With your local news, I'm Emily Rogers. Okotoks residents are concerned over the release of Corey Earhart, who was recently charged in a child exploitation investigation. Mike Tucker, a spokesperson for Alert, says decisions regarding bail are made by the courts and presiding judge.
2: These offenses were all related to online activity, and while that's not meant to minimize what is involved, but I don't think that there is the imminent community threat.
1: He says the investigation remains ongoing and Earhart will be monitored for complying with the conditions of his release. May was another active month for Diamond Valley Fire Rescue. Crews from Station 2 and Station 3 responded to a variety of calls, including 18 calls for medical assistance, 19 fires, 7 rescues, and 8 alarms. In May, firefighters spent nearly 380 hours responding to calls and 155 hours completing monthly training. In total, crews have responded to 183 calls this year. The flow rates of the Highwood River and Sheep River are continuing to trend downward. A high stream flow advisory for the rivers remains in effect while water levels stay above their normal range. Okotoks reminds residents to stay clear of the river and surrounding areas while water levels are high and fast moving. River banks can become unstable and debris may be dislodged and carried downstream. And the town of Okotoks has begun flushing around 500 hydrants as part of its biannual maintenance program. The town says you can expect to see crews working over the next few months and that water flowing onto the streets during flushing is normal. The process confirms hydrants are functioning properly and removes sediment buildup. To read more on these stories, visit highriveronline.com or download the app. And in other news, astronauts aboard the International Space Station were ordered to prepare for a possible evacuation for roughly 2 hours today while Russian crew members repaired an air leak. The C.D. Howe Institute's Business Cycle Council says it's too soon to call a recession in Canada. The council says weakness in the economy is not widespread or persistent enough to be labeled a recession. And the Canada Groceries and Essentials benefit begins for eligible Canadians today.
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1: The Carolina Hurricanes evened up their score with the Vegas Golden Knights last night. Game 3 goes tomorrow at 6. In the MLB, the Toronto Blue Jays open a 3-game series against Baltimore tonight at 5. In local baseball, the Okotoks Dogs face the Brooks Bombers tonight at Siemens Stadium at 7. Turning to the Chucks, the Bonneville Chuckwagon Championships got underway last night, with Calgary's Chase Vegan coming in second, D. Winton's Dayton Sutherland placed 7th, and High River's Jason Glass coming in 13th. It continues until Sunday. In the CFL, the Calgary Stampeders kick off their regular season tonight as they host the Winnipeg Blue Bombers at 7. And in the CPL, Cavalry FC hosts the Halifax Wanderers tomorrow at 5 on ATCO Field at Spruce Meadows.
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1: A mix of sun and cloud, bringing a chance of rain and the risk of a thunderstorm with highs of 21. Clouds will stick around for the evening, with a chance of showers, a possible thunderstorm, and a low of 5. There's sun and cloud for Saturday with highs of 19, and Sunday is cloudy with highs of 14.
0: Because sometimes the only thing holding it together is duct tape and a country song. It's the Homestretch with Candace Johnson.
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0: New music from Morgan Wallen. It's Don't We on the Home Stretch. This morning, we played our Duck Duck Jeep cue to text, and now it's time to call today's qualifier. Let's see who we got on the line.
1: Hello.
0: Hi, is this Hugh?
1: This is Hugh.
0: Hi, Hugh. How you doing?
1: I'm very good. How are you?
0: Fantastic. It's Candace calling from the Home Stretch.
1: Oh, hi, Candace.
0: Hi. Did you text in the word Jeep this morning?
1: I sure did.
0: Fantastic. You're officially qualified to win with your Alberta Jeep dealers.
1: Oh.
0: Yeah, Hugh, congratulations. You're qualified to win a 2026 Jeep Cherokee Hybrid Limited from your Alberta Jeep dealers, and we're going to throw in a pair of Callaway Park tickets for you. Sound good?
1: Oh, that sounds awesome.
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15: A mix of sun and cloud with the chance of showers, a possible thunderstorm, and highs of 21. There's partly cloudy skies for the evening, bringing a chance of rain, the risk of a thunderstorm, and a low of 5. And there's sun and cloud for Saturday with highs of 19. For the full 7-day forecast, visit highriveronline.com. 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
14: A mix of sun and cloud, bringing a chance of rain and the risk of a thunderstorm with highs of 21. Clouds will stick around for the evening, with a chance of showers, a possible thunderstorm, and a low of 5. There's sun and cloud for Saturday with highs of 19, and Sunday is cloudy with highs of 14. For the full 7-day forecast, visit highriveronline.com. 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

0: Kelly, come on down on the home stretch, 99.7 Sun Country. Our friends in Diamond Valley are saying, come on down for the 58th annual Diamond Valley Parade and Festival. That gets underway tomorrow. The parade kicks off at 10:30 a.m. We've got the full story. The parade starts at 10 a.m. We've got the full story, including a pancake breakfast at 8:30, up on our website, highriveronline.com.
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6: I'm Kevin Wallace, host of the 99.7 Sun Country Tire Craft Morning Show, broadcasting from the GM Mechanical Studios in High River here. And we gave away a pair of Maren Morris tickets this morning. Two pairs, actually. You can still buy some. She's playing at Spruce Meadows next Saturday, June 13th. Get them before they're gone. And coming up next week, we have more Country Thunder tickets to get.

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1: 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With your local news, I'm Emily Rogers. Okotoks community members are expressing concern following the release of Corey Earhart, who was charged in an investigation for allegedly possessing over 500,000 child exploitation files. Mike Tucker, a spokesperson for Alert, says they receive 5,000 to 6,000 case referrals each year.
2: We have a triage system that we try to look at the worst offenders, kind of the worst material being traded, and investigate from there. But yeah, as you can see, we're doing just enough to get the worst and the biggest collections.
1: He says they're only able to investigate between 2 and 5% of those referrals annually. A high stream flow advisory remains in effect for the Highwood River and Sheep River, while water levels remain above their normal range. Since yesterday, flow rates continue to trend downward. Alberta River's forecasters say a fast-moving system is expected to bring up to 30 millimeters of rain to the area of Edmonton and Red Deer, with scattered showers possible in other areas of the province. It was another busy month for Diamond Valley Fire Rescue crews. Firefighters from Station 2 and Station 3 responded to a range of emergency calls in May, including 19 fires, 18 calls for medical assistance, 7 rescues, and 8 alarms. So far this year, crews have responded to 183 calls. And over the next few months, crews will be flushing hydrants across Okotoks. The town says water flowing into the street is normal. The water used during flushing is dechlorinated, with most flowing through the storm drain system back to the Sheep River. During flushing, you might notice changes to tap water, including lower water pressure or slight discoloration. To read more on these stories, visit highriveronline.com or download the app. And in other news, astronauts aboard the International Space Station were ordered to prepare for a possible evacuation for roughly 2 hours today while Russian crew members repaired an air leak. Treaty 8 chiefs are calling on Alberta Premier Daniel Smith to end the discussion around separation. Smith has said she supports the province staying in Canada. And Canada's job market bounced back in May, adding 88,000 jobs, dropping the unemployment rate down by 6.6%.
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1: The Carolina Hurricanes evened their score with the Vegas Golden Knights last night. Game 3 in the series goes tomorrow with a 6 o'clock puck drop. In the MLB, the Toronto Blue Jays open a 3-game series against Baltimore tonight at 5. In local baseball, the Okotoks Dogs face the Brooks Bombers tonight at Siemens Stadium at 7. Turning to Chuckwagon Racing, the Bonneville Chuckwagon Championships got underway last night. Calgary's Chase Vegan finished 2nd, DeWitton's Dayton Sutherland placed 7th, and High River's Jason Glass placed 13th. The event runs until Sunday. In football, the Calgary Stampeders open their season tonight as they host the Winnipeg Blue Bombers. And in the CPL, Cavalry FC hosts the Halifax Wanderers tomorrow at 5 at ATCO Field at Spruce Meadows.
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1: A mix of sun and cloud, bringing a chance of rain and the risk of a thunderstorm with highs of 21. Clouds will stick around for the evening with a chance of showers, a possible thunderstorm, and a low of 5. There's sun and cloud for Saturday with highs of 19, and Sunday is cloudy with highs of 14.
0: She's not saying she's perfect, but her playlist is...
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Hate Love on the home stretch. I'm Candace Johnson. It is Friday. How excited are you? Northern Lights might be out tonight, too. We're sitting in the hot tub, sipping on a bevy. Take a look up. Here's Jody Messina. Less than a minute.

0: sleepless in a hotel room on the home stretch. I'm Candace Johnson. There's a new travel trend that's been gaining some traction. It's called a plop vacation. Now, this is my kind of vacation. It's basically an all-inclusive, right? Isn't this why we do all-inclusives? Instead of cramming your trip full of sightseeing and excursions, you just plop down on a beach chair and spend your vacation relaxing. Plop vacation. I wouldn't call camping a plop vacation. In fact, camping is actually more work than just staying home. That's just my opinion. I still love it. I still do it, but it is more work.
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13: A mix of sun and cloud with the chance of showers, a possible thunderstorm, and highs of 21. There's partly cloudy skies for the evening, bringing a chance of rain, the risk of a thunderstorm, and a low of 5. And there's sun and cloud for Saturday with highs of 19. For the full 7-day forecast, visit highriveronline.com. 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

0: Country. Jason Aldean, Let Your Voice Be Country on the home stretch, brought to you by Irvin's Tack and Western Wear. There are a lot of sports happening this weekend in Calgary. Yeah, tonight at McMahon Stadium, the Calgary Stampeders take on the Winnipeg Blue Bombers. Tomorrow, Cavalry FC is hosting Halifax at Spruce Meadows. And then on Sunday, this isn't sports related, but worth mentioning, the official start of summer, in my opinion, the Lilac Festival gets underway on 4th Street in Calgary.
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1: High River Online weather.
8: A mix of sun and cloud, bringing a chance of rain and the risk of a thunderstorm with highs of 21. Clouds will stick around for the evening, with a chance of showers, a possible thunderstorm, and a low of 5. There's sun and cloud for Saturday with highs of 19, and Sunday is cloudy with highs of 14. For the full 7-day forecast, visit highriveronline.com. 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

Joe Miller, I Would Be Over Me Too on 99.7 Sun Country. It's Candace Johnson with you. We've got a little update on the Highwood River and the Sheep River flow rates. They are higher because of that rain on the weekend, so be careful if you're near

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6: 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And we gave away a pair of Maren Morris tickets this morning. Two pairs, actually. You can still buy some. She's playing at Spruce Meadows next Saturday, June 13th. Get them before they're gone. And coming up next week, we have more Country Thunder tickets to give away. 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
1: 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With your local news, I'm Emily Rogers. Okotoks residents are concerned over the release of Corey Earhart, who was recently charged in a child exploitation investigation. Mike Tucker, a spokesperson for Alert, says decisions regarding bail are made by the courts and presiding judge.
2: These offenses were all related to online activity, and while that's not meant to minimize what is involved, but I don't think that there is the imminent community threat.
1: He says the investigation remains ongoing, and Earhart will be monitored for complying with the conditions of his release. May was another active month for Diamond Valley Fire Rescue. Crews from Station 2 and Station 3 responded to a variety of calls, including 18 calls for medical assistance, 19 fires, 7 rescues, and 8 alarms. In May, firefighters spent nearly 380 hours responding to calls and 155 hours completing monthly training. In total, crews have responded to 183 calls this year. The flow rates of the Highwood River and Sheep River are continuing to trend downward. A high stream flow advisory for the rivers remains in effect while water levels stay above their normal range. Okotoks reminds residents to stay clear of the river and surrounding areas while water levels are high and fast moving. Riverbanks can become unstable and debris may be dislodged and carried downstream. And the town of Okotoks has begun flushing around 500 hydrants as part of its biannual maintenance program. The town says you can expect to see crews working over the next few months and that water flowing onto the streets during flushing is normal. The process confirms hydrants are functioning properly and removes sediment buildup. To read more on these stories, visit highriveronline.com or download the app. And in other news, astronauts aboard the International Space Station were ordered to prepare for a possible evacuation for roughly 2 hours today while Russian crew members repaired an air leak. The C.D. Howe Institute's Business Cycle Council says it's too soon to call a recession in Canada. The council says weakness in the economy is not widespread or persistent enough to be labeled a recession. And the Canada Groceries and Essentials benefit begins for eligible Canadians today.
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1: The Carolina Hurricanes evened up their score with the Vegas Golden Knights last night. Game 3 goes tomorrow at 6. In the MLB, the Toronto Blue Jays opened a 3-game series against Baltimore tonight at 5. In local baseball, the Okotoks Dogs face the Brooks Bombers tonight at Siemens Stadium at 7. Turning to the Chucks, the Bonneville Chuckwagon Championships got underway last night, with Calgary's Chase Vegan coming in second, DeWinton's Dayton Sutherland placed 7th, and High River's Jason Glass coming in 13th. It continues until Sunday. In the CFL, the Calgary Stampeders kick off their regular season tonight as they host the Winnipeg Blue Bombers at 7. And in the CPL, Cavalry FC hosts the Halifax Wanderers tomorrow at 5 on ATCO Field at Spruce Meadows.
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1: Clouds will stick around for the evening with a chance of showers, a possible thunderstorm, and a low of 5. There's sun and cloud for Saturday with highs of 19, and Sunday is cloudy with highs of 14.
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0: Morgan Wallen, I Can't Love You Anymore on the home stretch. This morning you heard it at DuckDuckGQ to text, and now it's time for us to get a qualifier.
1: Hello.
0: Hi, is this Hugh?
1: This is Hugh.
0: Hi, Hugh. How you doing?
1: I'm very good. How are you?
0: Fantastic. It's Candace calling from the home stretch.
1: Oh, hi, Candace.
0: Hi, did you text in the word Jeep this morning?
1: I sure did.
0: Fantastic. You're officially qualified to win with your Alberta Jeep dealers.
1: Oh.
0: Win, win, win, no matter what. I can never
1: That's awesome.
0: Get enough. Yeah, Hugh, congratulations. You're qualified to win a 2026 Jeep Cherokee Hybrid Limited from your Alberta Jeep dealers. And we're going to throw in a pair of Callaway Park tickets for you. Sound good?
1: Oh, that sounds awesome.
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16: There's partly cloudy skies for the evening, bringing a chance of rain, the risk of a thunderstorm, and a low of 5. And there's sun and cloud for Saturday with highs of 19. For the full 7-day forecast, visit highriveronline.com. 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

old man's face. Front page obituary, he was a millionaire. He left his fortune to some guy he barely knew. His kids were mad as hell.

0: Bachelorette after all the bars are closed on the home stretch. I'm Candace Johnson. Starting on Monday, your chance to win Country Thunder Alberta tickets, and not just any tickets. We've got platinum tickets up for grabs. On Monday, your chance to play Pick the Platinum Boots. So, we'll announce the contest on the air. You call in, you pick one of three pairs of boots. One pair has nothing. One pair has GA weekend passes, and another pair has platinum VIP passes. You pick the platinum boot and you will be off to Country Thunder. This again gets underway on Monday morning.
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15: High River Online weather.
16: Clouds will stick around for the evening with a chance of showers, a possible thunderstorm, and a low of 5. There's sun and cloud for Saturday with highs of 19, and Sunday is cloudy with highs of 14. For the full 7-day forecast, visit highriveronline.com. 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

0: Della Smith, Hide from a Broken Heart, 99.7 Sun Country. It's Candace Johnson with you. We were giving away tickets for Della Smith, who's going to be at Spruce Meadows on June 12th. Now we've got tickets for Maren Morris, who's the same weekend, June 13th. A couple of good shows at Spruce Meadows. 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
1: We're starting to see an increase in insect activity. Dr. Megan Van Koski is a field crop entomologist with AAFC. She says producers should be watching for pea leaf weevil, noting annual surveys are just getting underway.
2: In Alberta, Saskatchewan, and more in Manitoba, we are conducting an annual monitoring program to determine where pea leaf weevil is found on the prairies.
1: She says producers in southern Alberta and Manitoba should be especially alert, as last year's pressure could carry forward. Warm weather also accelerating development of Bertha armyworm, with the insect close to adult emergence. As well, we're starting to hear reports of grasshopper nymphs being out. She says early activity has been reported between Saskatoon and Rosetown, as well as near Edmonton. For Golden West, I'm Glendalee Allen Bossler.
3: What's the difference between R410A model air conditioners that are being phased out and the newer R454B units?
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17: 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And we gave away a pair of Maren Morris tickets this morning. Two pairs, actually. You can still buy some. She's playing at Spruce Meadows next Saturday, June 13th. 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And coming up next week, we have more Country Thunder tickets to give away. 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
1: 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With your local news, I'm Emily Rogers. Okotoks community members are expressing concern following the release of Corey Earhart, who was charged in an investigation for allegedly possessing over 500,000 child exploitation files. Mike Tucker, a spokesperson for Alert, says they receive 5,000 to 6,000 case referrals each year.
2: We have a triage system that we try to look at the worst offenders, kind of the worst material being traded, and investigate from there. But yeah, as you can see, we're doing just enough to get the worst and the biggest collections.
1: He says they're only able to investigate between 2 and 5% of those referrals annually. A high stream flow advisory remains in effect for the Highwood River and Sheep River, while water levels remain above their normal range. Since yesterday, flow rates continue to trend downward. Alberta Rivers forecasters say a fast-moving system is expected to bring up to 30 millimeters of rain to the area of Edmonton and Red Deer, with scattered showers possible in other areas of the province. It was another busy month for Diamond Valley Fire Rescue crews. Firefighters from Station 2 and Station 3 responded to a range of emergency calls in May, including 19 fires, 18 calls for medical assistance, 7 rescues, and 8 alarms. So far this year, crews have responded to 183 calls. And over the next few months, crews will be flushing hydrants across Okotoks. The town says water flowing into the street is normal. The water used during flushing is dechlorinated, with most flowing through the storm drain system back to the Sheep River. During flushing, you might notice changes to tap water, including lower water pressure or slight discoloration. To read more on these stories, visit highriveronline.com or download the app. And in other news, astronauts aboard the International Space Station were ordered to prepare for a possible evacuation for roughly 2 hours today while Russian crew members repaired an air leak. Treaty 8 chiefs are calling on Alberta Premier Daniel Smith to end the discussion around separation. Smith has said she supports the province staying in Canada. And Canada's job market bounced back in May, adding 88,000 jobs, dropping the unemployment rate down by 6.6%.
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1: The Carolina Hurricanes evened their score with the Vegas Golden Knights last night. Game 3 in the series goes tomorrow with a 6 o'clock puck drop. In the MLB, the Toronto Blue Jays opened a 3-game series against Baltimore tonight at 5. In local baseball, the Okotoks Dogs face the Brooks Bombers tonight at Siemens Stadium at 7. Turning to Chuckwagon Racing, the Bonneville Chuckwagon Championships got underway last night. Calgary's Chase Vegan finished 2nd, DeWitton's Dayton Sutherland placed 7th, and High River's Jason Glass placed 13th. The event runs until Sunday. In football, the Calgary Stampeders open their season tonight as they host the Winnipeg Blue Bombers. And in the CPL, Cavalry FC hosts the Halifax Wanderers tomorrow at 5 at ATCO Field at Spruce Meadows.
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1: Clouds will stick around for the evening with a chance of showers, a possible thunderstorm, and a low of 5. There's sun and cloud for Saturday with highs of 19, and Sunday is cloudy with highs of 14.
0: She's been to more country festivals than she can count. And yes, she's still recovering. It's the Homestretch with Candace Johnson.
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Coming up next, what's happening in entertainment? Taylor Swift's got a new song out today for Toy Story 5, and it's a bit of a throwback to her country days. Also a throwback to Canadian TV in the 80s.

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0: Yeah, the song is a bit of a throwback to her country roots for cowgirl Jessie. Toy Story 5 is out on June 19th. And rumor has it that Katy Perry and Justin Trudeau might be moving in together. Source close to the couple says that Justin's been showing Katie his new home in Montreal. It's three blocks from the home that Trudeau shared with his three kids and his estranged wife, Sophie Gregoire, who he's still, by the way, legally married to. I'm Candace, and that's what's happening in entertainment.
1: All right, here we go. Rolling sound. Quiet.
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15: High River Online weather.
16: There's partly cloudy skies for the evening, bringing a chance of rain, the risk of a thunderstorm, and a low of 5. And there's sun and cloud for Saturday with highs of 19. For the full 7-day forecast, visit highriveronline.com. I'm Emily Rogers.
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0: going the worst way on the home stretch. Candace Johnson with you. The Northern Lights might be out tonight. If you're staying home or staying up late, make sure you look up to the sky. There's a huge geomagnetic storm that's happening tonight. Also tonight, McMahon Stadium is going to be hopping because the Calgary Stampeders taking on the Winnipeg Blue Bombers tonight. Tomorrow, Cavalry FC at Spruce Meadows. That's a game against Halifax. And if you're in Calgary this weekend, Sunday, it's the Lilac Festival on 4th Street.
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15: Clouds will stick around for the evening with a chance of showers, a possible thunderstorm, and a low of 5. There's sun and cloud for Saturday with highs of 19, and Sunday is cloudy with highs of 14. For the full 7-day forecast, visit highriveronline.com. 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

0: Ever. It's Aaron Goodvin, Said No Redneck Ever on 99.7 Sun Country. I'm Candace Johnson. Our friends in Diamond Valley want us to come for a visit this weekend. The Diamond Valley Parade and Festival returns tomorrow. 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
9: I'm Kevin Wallace, host of the 99.7 Sun Country Tirecraft Morning Show, broadcasting from the GM Mechanical Studios in High River here. And we gave away a pair of Maren Morris tickets this morning. Two pairs, actually. You can still buy some. She's playing at Spruce Meadows next Saturday, June 13th. Get them before they're gone. And coming up next week, we have more Country Thunder tickets to give away. 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
1: 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With your local news, I'm Emily Rogers. Okotoks residents are concerned over the release of Corey Earhart, who was recently charged in a child exploitation investigation. Mike Tucker, a spokesperson for Alert, says decisions regarding bail are made by the courts and presiding judge.
2: These offenses were all related to online activity, and while that's not meant to minimize what is involved, but I don't think that there is the imminent community threat.
1: He says the investigation remains ongoing and Earhart will be monitored for complying with the conditions of his release. May was another active month for Diamond Valley Fire Rescue. Crews from Station 2 and Station 3 responded to a variety of calls, including 18 calls for medical assistance, 19 fires, 7 rescues, and 8 alarms. In May, firefighters spent nearly 380 hours responding to calls and 155 hours completing monthly training. In total, crews have responded to 183 calls this year. The flow rates of the Highwood River and Sheep River are continuing to trend downward. A high stream flow advisory